0: And particularly fun if your name is Summer from Surges Bay. 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

0: 7HOFM. Absolutely. It's 9 days, wrapping up our first of many 10 in a row for today, and that is thanks to Mattress Junction. 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
0: We'll catch you tomorrow morning from 6. 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

0: catch my breath.
1: 7HOFM, Green Day's Boulevard of Broken Dreams. It's Bo today. Midday's approaching. Alan's in with Ella Langley in another 10 in a row.
2: She's from Texas, I can tell by.
1: It is thanks to Mattress Junction, your local Beds R Us store for 100% Taz-made mattresses. Bob Sinclair. 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
0: Hi there, Alana McIntyre here with the latest. Delta Goodrum has done Australia proud, taking out fourth spot with a dazzling, powerful performance at Eurovision. Israel came in second and Bulgaria shocked nearly everyone, taking out the top spot for the first time with this dance track. Singer Dara taking to Instagram to say the song is about an ancient Bulgarian ritual performance to scare away evil. Jim Chalmers says the Albanese government's plan to change negative gearing and capital gains tax will bring in billions over the next decade. When asked about how Australians saving and trying to invest in shares to buy a home will be affected by the changes, the Treasurer told ABC's insiders it's about rebalancing things.
14: Really big mistake was made in 1999, and it introduced this massive distortion in the way that Australians invest in our economy. It made fixed housing much more attractive, and it made other kinds of investment less attractive. So by taking that distortion out of the system, it is a fairer, more neutral treatment of investment.
0: Beaches around WA's Rottnest Island are open after a 38-year-old was killed by a great white shark. A public bus has crashed into a tree on the Gold Coast after being targeted by a group of e-bike riders. And doctors are warning people not to use black market peptides as hospitals see a spike in severe illness.
3: At Banjo's, they speak donut with three new exciting flavours, melty salted caramel, zesty lemon poppy and punchy coffee cream. Just $2 with a coffee. Banjo's, making donuts better.
0: In AFL, it's been a long time between drinks for the Blues with just their second win of the season. They snapped a seven-game losing streak to beat the Bulldogs by 12 points, the win capping off an emotional week. Interim coach Josh Fraser proud how they came together.
17: The events of this week impacted, you know, a lot of people, particularly the playing group who were so connected to Vossi and the staff who have so much admiration for him. So for us to regroup and galvanise and perform the way we did tonight, I think it's a big step forward for the club.
0: Round 10 continues today with Essendon taking on GWS.
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18: Only going to get to a top of 19 degrees today. Shower 2 tomorrow, 17 degrees to kick off the working week. For Tuesday, shower 2, 17, and Wednesday so far, partly cloudy and 17 degrees.
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7.02 FM, Miles Smith and Niall Horan with the song Drive Safe, wrapping up another 10 in a row. It's the most music on the weekend. Hello there. It's Alan coming up soon. More of the good stuff from Mojo. We'll also play the Cranberries as well at 7.02 FM. Hey, we're giving away the ultimate holiday. Here's the details you need.

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Ugh. 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

0: 7:12 Andy, it's almost 1 o'clock. News, sport, and weather. Next, then another 10 in a row. It's the most music on the weekend from Dido. Now I'll put my hands up and surrender. There will be no white flag. With her tune, White Flag. Also, Daft Punk. She's up all night to the sun. I'm up all night to get some. She's up all night for good fun. I'm up all night to get. And Post Malone. I had some help. That's all coming up with 10 in a row next at 7:12 AM.
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0: We'll catch you tomorrow morning from 6. Sarah McAngelo, 7HR Fan.

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0: 7:08 PM, it's almost 2 o'clock. News, sport and weather coming up next. We are giving you the chance to win the ultimate holiday. We know that because you choose it. It's around the world and 15K too. Airfares around the world and $15,000. We've been taking a stack of people's entries and giving them a call to find out the details. This one was probably my most interesting of the week.
1: Well, I'd like to take my very beautiful and very patient wife to Las Vegas, so that we can get married by Elvis in a chapel there, and she could be dressed as a trashy showgirl, and I'll wear a neon yellow track pants.
0: Is this your dream as a couple, or is this your idea? By the way, I just want to check.
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0: And how do you think she'll go with that?
1: Well, she may take a little persuading, but I'm hopeful. I'm eternally hopeful.
0: Hey, if she loves you, she will. 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
13: I'm John Fabris. The suspicious death of a 44-year-old man in Sydney's northwest overnight's under investigation. Police headed to a Castle Hill unit complex around 20 to 3 this morning, finding the man with injuries. Queensland state by-election will see Labor retain the North Brisbane electorate of Stafford. However, Premier David Crisafulli is buoyed by a 4% swing to his LNP government.
14: For me, it says a message to us to keep going and keep working on the things that we're working on.
13: A man accused of biting a flight attendant on an international service from Melbourne to Dallas has been banned from flying Qantas. The plane diverted to Tahiti to allow for his removal. And Eurovision's fan vote tipped other nations ahead of Australia's Delta Goodrum, who's placed fourth in the song contest. Our star acknowledging the support back home.
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16: Live AFL, Fremantle leading Essendon by 25 a short time ago in the second quarter. Across town at Marvel, where St Kilda is preparing to face Richmond, Saints coach Ross Lyon says both teams have been dealt their fair share of challenges.
17: It is the business. They've had a couple of good wins, really strong against Adelaide. I understand they've got a bit injury list, but their midfield's quite powerful.
16: Manchester City has clinched the FA Cup with a 1-0 win over Chelsea. Antoine Semenyo sealing the match winner in the 71st minute.
18: Harland, plenty in support. Oh, that's beautiful from Antoine Semenyo. Well, he's capped a stellar season with a beautiful, impudent cup final goal.
16: On Stan Sports, Sam Kerr scored in her final game for Chelsea in the Women's Super League. Sydney FC into the A-League Grand Final, upsetting Newcastle Jets on penalties. Melbourne City lifting the A-League Women's Trophy with a 3-1 win over Wellington. And the Vixens have suffered their first loss of the Super Netball season to the Lightning by 10 goals. That's sport. I'm Harrison Preve.
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0: Only going to get to a top of 19 degrees today. Shower 2 tomorrow, 17 degrees to kick off the working week. For Tuesday, shower 2, 17, and Wednesday so far, partly cloudy and 17 degrees.
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0: 7 HFM, Jason Derulo wrapping up another 10 in a row. It's the most music on the weekend. Hello there. It's Alan this afternoon. 7 HFM's around the world and 15K. 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
1: Oh, my parents emigrated after the war from Hungary and made Tasmania their home. 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
1: Jono. 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
0: We'll catch you tomorrow morning from 6. Sarah McInjono, 7HR.

0: 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Ice hockey, that is what's happening. 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
1: Michelle Laurie here, and if true crime lives rent-free in your head, then this is for you.
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1: 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You're part of it.
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22: I'm John Fabris, Perth. Stephen Matabonny's been named as the 38-year-old man killed by a shark off Rottnest Island. The dad of two was bitten on the leg while spearfishing yesterday with three friends at Horseshoe Reef. A presumption America's about to return to military strikes on Iran's gaining traction as Donald Trump's China visit didn't produce ground towards a long-term peace deal. Defence expert Professor David DeRoche was asked if the US president's likely to pull the trigger.
23: I think he will. Quite frankly, I'm surprised we haven't seen it already.
22: Pro-Palestine and anti-immigration rallies have seen massive demonstration marches in London. This Unite the Kingdom supporter summing up their message.
24: Too much migration is causing a lot of problems, upsetting a delicate balance.
22: And Bulgaria's won Eurovision with the song Bangaranga. Aussie star Delta Goodrum finishing fourth with her performance of Eclipse.
25: I'm so proud. I hope everyone feels the same. We're up against some strong songs, you know, Bungarungas.
21: Visitors might come to Tasmania for the scenery, the mountains, the water, but we locals know the truth. We're here for the bread. Crips, a toast to Tasmania.
26: Fremantle surged to a 104-61 victory over Essendon at the MCG. Patrick Voss with an afternoon out with five majors as the Dockers equal their record of 9 wins in a row.
27: It's unbelievable. So much fun to be a part of. We all feel like we're contributing and playing our role. So that's all we can ask on game day. And the wins will take care of themselves, no doubt.
26: On Fox Footy, across town at Marvel, action's underway between St Kilda and Richmond. At last check, the Saints up by 20 late in the opening term. The Eagles and the Giants to wrap up round 10 tonight in the West. And Carlton celebrating its first victory since round 1, upsetting the Bulldogs by 12 points last night. It follows this week's departure of Michael Voss. Defender Harry Dean telling Nine they switched to a more defensive brand under interim coach Josh Fraser.
28: Fraser's kept it pretty simple, the same as Vossy. Yeah, just through the work, through the week, we just worked on a bit more little defensive stuff and we were just talking, we're going to have to play 120 minutes and I just thought, yeah, we played very well 120 minutes.
26: That's Sport, I'm Harrison Preeb.
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30: Only going to get to a top of 19 degrees today. Shower 2 tomorrow, 17 degrees to kick off the working week. For Tuesday, shower 2, 17, and Wednesday so far, partly cloudy and 17 degrees.
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2: Oh God, my God, how she get at me? 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

0: 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It's the most music on the weekend tonight. From 6 o'clock, we have the brand new show. It's called True Crime Tonight. 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
16: I'm John Fabris. The 38-year-old killed by a shark off Rottnest Island yesterday while spearfishing has been identified as Perth man Stephen Mataboni. He leaves behind a wife and their two young daughters. Conjecture ramps up on America re-engaging military strikes on Iran as long-term peace negotiations hit a wall. Defence expert Professor David DeRoche expressing surprise President Trump's held back for so long.
17: There are just too many Iranian demands and red lines that they can't be overcome by negotiations. I think the return to conflict is inevitable.
16: Commuters in New York are dealing with transport nightmares due to 3,500 Long Island rail workers striking for the first time in 32 years. And Delta Goodrum's show-stopping appearance at Eurovision clinched the Aussie star fourth place. Our PM reflecting on Delta's performance.
18: Delta Goodrum is someone who can be very, very proud of her efforts, and all Australians are proud of Delta. Well done.
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19: AFL, where Fremantle less thrash Essendon 104-61 to equal the club's record of 9 wins in a row. Patrick Voss defusing the Bombers with 5 goals at the MCG.
20: I don't know. It's funny that it works out that way. It's a great ground. Yeah, I don't know. Maybe a few more family and friends here. So it's good fun.
19: They're on Fox Footy. St Kilda leads Richmond by 26 points a short time ago. In the third term, Tigers defender Jaden Short providing an assessment of the first half.
21: Day out of the contest. I mean, it's sort of hard first quarter, 22-3 inside 50s. We're sort of not going to be much chance doing that. I mean, the boys keep fighting and we're going to hopefully step in this quarter and get it back.
19: Speaking on 7, round 10 to wrap up in the West where the Eagles meet the Giants. In Super Netball, Adelaide Thunderbirds are leading Melbourne Mavericks by 9 in the third quarter. Earlier, New South Wales Swifts notching a 63-57 win over West Coast Fever. And Cam Smith and Minwoo Lee tied for 11th at 2-under heading into the final round at the PGA Championship in the US. The Aussie pair are 4 shots off the pace. That's sport. I'm Harrison Preeve.
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0: Only going to get to a top of 19 degrees today. Shower 2 tomorrow, 17 degrees to kick off the working week. For Tuesday, shower 2, 17, and Wednesday so far, partly cloudy and 17 degrees.
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1: 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I'm from the dirty, but that Chico nice. 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

0: Around Australia, this is True Crime Tonight with Michelle Laurie, Matthew Tankard and me, Ruby Bartzis. Coming up, our interview with Shannon McGarvey about the Long Island serial killer. That's after the break.
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1: Hey, this is Ula, your resident pop girly on TikTok Trending. Justin Bieber is making his comeback. Everything Hallelujah has been taking over my feed with really wholesome content of people listing all the things that they're grateful for. It's such a beautiful trend, and it's a beautiful song too. We're going to listen to it right now. Everything Hallelujah, Justin Bieber. Good morning.

0: 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I've just won a radio contest, which means I'll be swapping the cockpit for cocktails the second we land.
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1: Hey, this is Ulla on TikTok Trending, where we talk about all the hottest trends, the hottest music, and everything that is popping up on my feed. There is a trend going around right now. This trend has been around for a little while, but I'm not complaining because I love this song, Tame Impala, The Less I Know The Better. It's gone viral again for using the line, "Come on Superman, say your stupid line," where people are sharing their personal signature taglines. It's been very sweet to get a glimpse into everyone's minds.

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1: 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They've been in the comment section reacting to videos of fans using their song Bluest Flame. 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

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Before you get a brain freeze, put down the Slurpee and turn up this new music. Olivia Rodrigo, Drop Dead.

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0: My name is Ed Sheeran. My

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0: 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In fact, we found this in the archives.
1: 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Have Beryl put you through. Our telephone number is 3. 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
0: 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The 7HOFM Secret Sound. With Sarah, Mick and Jono before 7, Beau after 11, and in pickup after 3. 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
9: Hey, shower or two today and a top of 17 degrees. For tomorrow, same, shower or two, 17. Partly cloudy for Wednesday and that cloud sticking around for Thursday with the entire week going to get to a max of 17.
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2: 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Losing sleep, losing track of the tears I cry. 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
2: Thanks to the Heat Pump Shop, where the weather is always tickety-boo.
4: Hey, shower or two today and a top of 17 degrees. For tomorrow, same, shower or two, 17. Partly cloudy for Wednesday and that cloud sticking around for Thursday, with the entire week going to get to a max of 17.
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3: Hey, shower or two today and a top of 17 degrees. For tomorrow, same, shower or two, 17. Partly cloudy for Wednesday and that cloud sticking around for Thursday, with the entire week going to get to a max of 17.
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2: Thanks to the Heat Pump Shop, where the weather is always tickety-boo.
4: Hey, shower or two today and a top of 17 degrees. For tomorrow, same, shower or two, 17. Partly cloudy for Wednesday and that cloud sticking around for Thursday, with the entire week going to get to a max of 17.
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4: Hey, shower or two today and a top of 17 degrees. For tomorrow, same, shower or two, 17. Partly cloudy for Wednesday and that cloud sticking around for Thursday. With the entire week, we're going to get to a max of 17.
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7: Oh, what?
6: Because I've just realised it's been 5 days of Sarah beating the crickets. A full week.
8: Are you sure?
7: Yeah.
6: I'm pretty sure.
8: Your father's had a crack at you again, hasn't he?
7: No, Sarah,
8: look me in the eye and say Noel hasn't said anything.
7: It's going to take me a little while to get back into the swing of things, I think, after coming back.
8: Hang on. We like it.
7: You like it?
8: We'll actually like you being here on time.
7: Don't get back
8: into the swing of things. That means you're going to be late half the time.
7: Who knows?
8: You'll be right.
6: The poor crickets, though, they're stuck in the box.
7: They've been stuck in the box this week.
8: Jono.
6: They could be dead.
7: I'll put them in with my lizards.
8: Yeah.
9: Oh, yes. This

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3: All right, we've got Leanne who want to talk to about her trip away.
4: Hello, Leanne, you're on our standby list. G'day, Leanne.
5: Hi, how are you going?
4: Good. Now, you've put some really exciting places down here that you'd like to go to, Leanne. Spain, Canada, Peru. Oh, my God, the Galapagos Islands. It sounds like a feast for your eyes. Now, what's going on? You want to go? You've had a few health issues.
5: Yeah, I've had about 12 years of being unwell. I'm just sort of coming out of that now and I'm up and about and got back to work, which is very exciting. I always feel like it's quite a privilege to be able to work. Mm. That's been great. Yay.
6: You have Lyme disease, which I actually know a girl that I used to dance with who has Lyme disease. It's so debilitating. And as you said in your message to us, all self-funded because it's not recognised by the government.
5: Yeah, that's right. So, yeah, it was very, very expensive.
4: That's insanity that it's not covered.
6: Yeah.
3: You were bedbound for 3 years?
5: I was bedbound for 3 years of it, and then pretty unwell on either end of that. It was a very difficult time, but as it turns out, because I had a lot of brain fog, and I actually don't remember a lot of that period now, but my husband's quite traumatised from it all.
4: Oh, I'll bet he is. Well, I tell you what, this family holiday, it sounds like it would be absolute. Do you have any children?
5: No, we don't.
4: Oh, the two of you can just let...
5: I was in those 12 years, so... Yeah.
4: I mean, the two of you can just let loose. So where would it be? Spain first?
5: Yeah, I think going around that way first, across to Europe, and then across to the Americas, going to North America, then heading down to the south, and I think Easter Island would be amazing.
3: Oh, yeah.
4: And the Galapagos Island to be something else. And Machu Picchu, I notice you've put that down here. That is something on my bucket list. I desperately want to go there one day.
5: Yeah, I think that'd be an amazing place.
4: Sure would.
5: Fly to that place, I think would be quite incredible.
3: Yeah.
5: I
3: love
5: how you... jumping aboard a tall ship to get up to Hawaii.
4: Oh, yes, nice.
5: So I really enjoy doing something on the trade winds and stopping and just taking... You know, that time to refresh and renew and connect. And
4: beautiful.
3: I love how you want to meet a giant tortoise as well, don't you?
5: Yes, I do.
3: You'll find one of the Galapagos Islands, I'm sure.
6: Leanne, look, honestly, after reading your entry with not only your own health struggles, but sounds like your own family are going through some horrendous times with cancer and Alzheimer's, you deserve it.
4: Good luck,
6: darling.
4: Let's just hope that the list gets a bit shorter when it's that time. But look, you're on the standby list. That's the main thing.
5: Thank you so much for the call. Really appreciate it.
4: No, good on you, Leanne. And enjoy work today, Leanne.
6: Yay!
4: Good on you,
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1: Robert Irwin. Now, I don't know whether you saw him last week. He put a little clip, Instagram clip up where he was making the big screen debut because he's in a movie. Yes, so the he's put that up, and of course there's been over a million people hit it and say, oh, come on, tell us the name of the movie. Well, it has come out. He's done an advertisement. That's what the screen debut was. Yes, he's done an advertisement for Columbia Adventure Outdoor Wear brand.
2: Oh.
1: Now, he's seen running through dozens of blow-up crocodiles out of the jungle.
2: Oh.
1: And then it all climaxes with his own... you threw me off with that head movement. It climaxes with him and his own real crocodile at the end of it talking about Columbia. But he's the flavour of the month at the moment, Robbie Irwin, isn't he? And I'll bet you he ends up with a movie. I reckon he'll end up doing a movie like his dad was, one of
3: Can
1: those
3: he
1: sort
3: act,
1: of.
3: Though?
1: Well, he acts pretty good on I'm a Celebrity, Get Me Out of Here, which I'm told is being canned.
2: Really?
1: Yeah, my word.
2: Why?
1: Julia Morris, no one can watch her anymore.
2: Oh, I love that show.
3: The rumours are Channel 10's getting rid of it, but
1: the rumours
3: they still could sell it to somebody else.
1: Yeah, who knows? It just didn't rate as well as they thought last time, I think, and maybe it needs a bit of a twang somewhere.
2: Yeah, a bit of a twang. Put me in there.
1: You'd better get them talking.
2: Yep.
1: I'll tell you what, old grumpy asked me in there with you.
2: Yeah.
1: The screamer, the whinger. Yep. Who else have we got? We could pick a good cast, me and you.
2: Maybe we could do our own I'm a Celebrity, Get Me Out of Here, but in Hobart. Like, what put us in the middle
1: of
2: the jungle?
1: Well, we did one once. We did one at Northgate once.
3: Big Brother type thing.
1: The Big Brother house where we kept him in there for a week. Yeah. And Jane and I would go out every day and interview them. And it worked. Lucky
2: I'd
1: there was
2: like
1: an empty shop.
2: it'd be great. But I don't know. I think Robert Irwin will be more like a Matt Shervington. I think he'll end up on like hosting a daytime television or
3: watch
2: a
3: game show.
1: I reckon watch this space when Carl Stefanovic goes. I just don't know. He's a good young fella. He speaks beautifully. He's respectful. I think he'd be great. What are you crying? You're still getting over that climax
2: word. I'm just thinking of like Robert Irwin and like his dad as a game show host. Like, it'd just be like.
3: Struth, you've done well.
1: We had that before with Tony Barber.
2: Oh my God, that's a big coin.
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16: Hey, shower or two today and a top of 17 degrees. For tomorrow, same, shower or two, 17. Partly cloudy for Wednesday, and that cloud sticking around for Thursday, with the entire week going to get to a max of 17.
17: This

0: best of breakfast with Sarah, Mick and Jono. Make Mick laugh.
1: All right, let's try and make him laugh first.
2: All right.
1: Let's see if we can do that. And then Hobart, you can call him with your jokes and see if you can do any better. Do you know what the first rule of passive-aggressive club is?
2: No.
1: You know what? Never mind. Forget it. It's not important.
3: I know so many passive-aggressive people.
1: Thank you. To the guy who invented the number zero, thanks for nothing.
2: Oh, God. Well, did you hear about the guy that had an accident, lost his left arm and left leg? But he's all right now.
1: All right. This one I'm guaranteeing will make you laugh.
3: Okay.
1: What did Obi-Wan Kenobi say to Luke when he was having trouble eating at a Chinese restaurant?
2: What?
1: Luke, use the fork.
2: Oh, jeez.
1: Made Sarah laugh.
2: Hey Sarah, got a new diet for you, darling.
3: Oh, God, yes.
2: New diet. All you're allowed to eat is coconuts and bananas on this diet.
3: I like
2: coconuts.
3: Yes, coconuts
2: and bananas. It doesn't lose any weight, but bloody oath, I can climb trees now. Come on over.
3: I've got one.
1: Oh, well, Sarah, I've got one. All right.
3: Hang on, I just
1: always
3: need
1: a surprise.
2: Is this out of Donna's book?
3: No, I need the video to start again. What do you know why your butt crack goes up and down, not side to side?
1: Why?
3: Because if it went side to side, it'd go blah blah blah blah blah.
2: What the hell? Please, Hobart, come on.
1: 6216 1017. If you can do better than that,
3: you know,
1: and make me
3: like
1: laugh.
3: The butt crack goes up and down, but it went side to side,
2: side when you land down.
1: What? We've got a family pass of Putter's Adventure Golf up for grabs in Hayden Road in Moona. We've got Amber first up. Hello, Amber.
4: Hello.
1: All right, make me laugh.
2: Come on, Amber.
4: Right, so the doctor gave me 1 year to live, so I shot him with my gun. The judge gives me 15 years. Problem solved.
1: Yay!
2: Thanks, Amber.
1: Nice one. Thank you.
2: See you, Dale.
1: 6216 1017. We got Matilda here.
2: Matilda, make me laugh, darling.
5: Where do lizards go when they lose their tails?
2: Where do lizards go when they lose their tails?
5: The retail store.
1: Oh,
2: uh-huh.
1: Well done.
2: Oh, thanks. No worries. See you. Oh, Donna. Come on, darling, Donna.
1: Make me laugh.
6: This is about a couple of old couple, husband and wife, right?
2: Yes.
6: Here we go. My wife and I went into town to do some shopping. When we came back out, a police officer was writing a parking ticket. He walked up to him and said, "Come on, man, how about cutting a senior citizen some slack?" He ignored us and kept writing, so I called him a blockhead. He shot me a look and started writing another ticket, this time for a worn-out tyre. Then my wife chimed in and called him a jerk. He finished the second ticket, placed it on the windscreen and immediately started writing more. He went on for about 15 minutes. The more we insulted him, the more tickets he wrote. Finally, he finished, gave us a smug look and walked away. Right then, our bus arrived. We hopped on and went home. Now that we were retired, we tried to have a little fun every day.
3: Oh, good on you,
2: Donna. Thanks, Donna.
6: It wasn't even their car.
2: Oh, good on you, Donna. Thanks, Dale.
6: All right, Dale.
2: See ya.
6: See ya. Bye.
2: Ta-da.
3: Chicks
2: break. Oh, my God.
1: We've got Nick.
7: Okay. So on a little red street, there was a little red house, and inside the little red house was a little red man. And the little red man's gone into his little red shower to wash his little red body. While he's in the little red shower, there was a knock on his little red door. He goes downstairs after wrapping a little red towel around his body, and there's a postwoman there, and she's got a little red package for him. She asks him to sign a little red clipboard. As he's signing a little red clipboard, a gust of wind comes along and blows the towel off the little red man's body. The postwoman, absolutely hysterical, screams, turns around, runs across the road and gets hit by a bus. Now, there's a moral to this story. Never, ever cross the road when the little red man's flashing.
2: Thank you, Nick.
3: I didn't know where that was going.
1: Yeah, I hadn't heard that. Hey, mate, would you like a family pass for Putter's Adventure Golf?
7: Yeah, sure.
2: You got it, Nicky. You made him laugh. Hold on, mate, I'll get your number.
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0: 7HOFM, the best of breakfast with Sarah, Mick and Jono.
1: Well, you guys are amazing. You're such a massive support for me. You know, there are times in your life where you are a little bit down and you come to work, and when you're with the right people, you forget about things. But I forgot to tell you that I had a death in the family last night.
2: Oh, no. What? Who?
3: The dog, finally.
2: No?
4: Oh, she wouldn't be if the
3: dog. Oh, I'm sorry.
4: Dog.
3: I'm just saying. Look at me like that. You...
1: It was the air fryer.
4: Oh.
1: I was cooking some steak.
3: Oh, you got to stop crap. You don't put a good steak in a bloody air fryer.
1: It was good steak too, actually. It was from Salamanca Fresh. I put Marley and I's steak in the air fryer and did the old the mode around to find the steak emoji. Pressed OK.
3: Steak emoji. That'd be a T-bone. They always use a T-bone.
1: Whatever. Yeah. Pressed it to go on, went away, did what I had to do, and then came back, opened the drawer, still very raw.
2: Yeah.
1: I thought, what?
2: It's gone. Oh, no. You killed it with a steak.
3: Oh, I tell you what.
4: Steak through its heart.
3: That would mean you'd have to cook it the hard way in a fry pan or something.
1: Jeez, the dog's got it.
4: Oh, you're kidding.
1: No.
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5: It's Hobart's longest running competition. In fact, we found this in the archives. So if you know this secret sound, give the Hobart Exchange a call. Have Beryl put you through. Our telephone number is 3. Hello, call up.
6: Hello, champ. Is it one of those new fangled electrical devices used to turn on the lamp?
5: Correct, it is. It's called a lamp switch. You've won 20 pounds of flour.
6: Hurrah!
5: Still going strong in 26. The 7HOFM Secret Sound. With Sarah, Mick and Jono before 7. Bow up.
6: Pounds of flour. Hurrah!
5: Still going strong in 26. The 7HOFM Secret Sound. With Sarah, Mick and Jono before

0: preferred PM. A former top medical officer is calling for cuts to tobacco taxes. Nine Newspapers reports Dr. Nick Coatsworth's advocating for tobacco tax cuts at a Senate inquiry today. He claims the illicit tobacco market's a result of government policy failure. And a big sigh of relief for the five Aussies and Kiwi who were on board the hantavirus cruise ship. They've all returned negative blood test results for the disease. WA's Health Minister Melissa Hammad explaining it took a couple of days for the tests to come back.
1: I can't give you the exact time, but given it has to be conducted in Melbourne, it was something that was conducted quite quickly so that we're able to get those results.
2: Visitors might come to Tasmania for the scenery, the mountains, the water, but we locals know the truth. We're here for the bread. Crips, a toast to Tasmania.
0: In sport, Fremantle's defused the Bombers by 43 points at the MCG to equal the club's record of 9 straight wins. But the milestone failed to rate a mention in Justin Longmuir's post-match address to players. Here he was focusing on improvement.
3: We've set our season up well, some really good footy, but we're playing a little bit inconsistent, so we know we've got work to do, but we need to make sure that we value what we are doing and the good footy we are playing. Yeah, we're trying to bring the floor up a little bit.
0: And Jannik Sinner is now a career Golden Masters champion. He's become the second man in ATP history to win all 9 Masters 1000 titles, joining Novak Djokovic. Sinner completed the set after defeating Casper Ruud to win the Rome title.
4: Perfect tennis from both of us, but I'm really, really happy. Incredible last 2.5 months.
0: With the latest in news and sport, I'm Brett Aylin.
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10: Well, good morning. We've got showers this morning. Becoming less likely, the Savo. 16 the top. Partly cloudy with a slight chance of a shower over the next few days. 17 tomorrow and 16 on Wednesday. Right now, we've got 12 degrees in the Derwent and Huon Valleys, and we've got 13 across Hobart.
8: 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Sarah, Mick and Jono for breakfast.
11: Happy Monday.
10: Yay.
11: Good morning.
12: Sure is Monday.
11: Oh, yeah.
12: Rainy, cold, dark.
10: Well, not exactly cold. 12, 13 degrees. That's not too bad.
11: Not a bad week coming up.
10: It was quite tropical, really.
12: Oh, it does.
11: And we needed the rain.
12: Yeah. Tropical. Yeah. I love that.
10: Yes, the lawns will be shooting up over the next week or so. The grass, and you'll have to get it mowed before the weekend.
11: Well, yes. We've only got, 12 or 13 days till winter. Oh, yeah. Sooner it's here, the sooner it's over. No,
10: I'm sticking with tropical.
12: Exactly. Yeah,
11: yes.
10: Tropical Monday.
12: Tropical Monday.
10: All right. 6:05, let's crack on. We've got some news that a newsroom has refused.
11: My word, a big story from Texas.
10: It's next, the 7HOFM.

0: 7HRFM with One Republic. It's Sarah Mick and Jono hurrying in now for tax time savings on printers and computers at Harvey Norman. It's 10 past 6.
1: And now it's time for the newsroom review.
2: Well, definitely all the big news stories here anyway. Mm-hmm. The man in Texas has just been arrested and kept in custody after being arrested for butt sniffing.
3: Oh, the old butt sniffer.
2: Yes. Now, what this fellow was doing, he was actually breaking into men's homes of a night. Now, this is a genuine case from 2016. He was breaking into homes and then tickling and sniffing the butts of men while they slept. Yeah, that's what I thought too.
3: What?
0: Wow.
2: He must be hard up for something to smell. That's all I can take. Yes, Jerome Jeffries, his name was. He was a 33-year-old African-American arrested after numerous complaints to the Texas Police Department.
3: Mm.
2: He was caught in the act, apparently, by a victim's wife who rustled and woke up as he was digitally playing with her husband.
3: Digitally? With his nose. Oh, right. Got it.
0: Butt sniffing or butt scratching?
2: Well, tickling.
3: Oh.
2: He was butt sniffing.
3: Oh.
2: And he'd even have a little play if they were sleeping heavy enough.
3: Why?
0: I don't think I'd sleep heavy.
2: No, me neither, mate. No.
0: Heavy enough to not... Yeah.
3: Did he know who was in the house?
2: No, he was randomly breaking into homes.
3: It was just randomly breaking into homes.
2: Yeah, oh dear.
3: Oh, wow.
2: There's some sick people in the United States. And... yes, that's where our ex-boss Colin went to Texas.
3: Yeah,
2: Colin's still looking for the bloke.
3: I was going to say,
2: he'd like another sniff.
3: He has moved back to to Australia.
2: Well, that's
3: very
2: probably
3: quickly.
2: Why he was probably one of the victims. Colin.
3: Oh dear, gross.
2: Wow. Yeah, no, it wouldn't be nice.
3: What's wrong with people?
2: I know. I could think
3: sniff
2: of so many things that I'd rather sniff in someone else's house.
3: I know.
2: I mean, go to the fridge, mate. Pick up a nice bit of cake and have a smell.
3: He obviously isn't a sweet person. He's a sour, smelly...
0: And didn't steal anything.
3: No.
2: No, not a thing. Only the poor victim's...
3: dignity?
2: Dignity. Exactly.
0: All right.
3: Life? Yeah. Will just sleep forever again?
0: Oh. Yeah, you'd probably want to stay home.
3: No, you'd sleep with one eye open forever.
2: Well, he's in prison now. He'd be sniffing plenty of butts.
3: Oh!

0: 7HRFM, we are 100% Hobart. Good morning, it's Sarah, Mick and Jono. Cloudy with showers today, 16 the top. We've got 13 at the moment, so not too cold. It's 6:15. Let's go through the stories we're waking up to this morning. Britt Allen from the newsroom has joined us.
1: Good morning.
0: Morning, Britt.
2: How are you?
3: Well, I'm tired.
0: Yeah,
2: I know.
0: Sleepy.
2: Good
4: on you. Monday's a bit like that for us. Had a couple of days sleep in and boom.
0: Matt.
4: What's news?
3: Oh, some awful news out of Newtown at the weekend.
0: Yeah.
3: With a woman's body found at a home. Police believe she's been dead for weeks. Mm. They're going to carry out an autopsy this morning to determine the cause. Now, it's being treated as suspicious. However, it is entirely possible she did die of natural causes. They do not know what has happened. Mm. And that's why the autopsy this morning is so important to help them with their investigation.
4: Mm. Poor woman.
2: Oh,
4: it's horrible
2: just,
4: to
2: think
4: of dying and no one's thought of there to care.
2: 61 too. You just think, oh, God, what's happened?
4: Too young. Mm. Yeah. And a shocking shark attack over the weekend in Western Australia, wasn't it? The poor fella, you know.
3: Yeah, Dad.
4: So tragic, out with his two mates, and they saw the whole incident, unfortunately. And then a 15-foot white pointer was spotted in the area by some fishermen.
2: Oh, really?
4: Oh, yeah.
2: God.
3: It's a sad one.
2: It is. It's just a case of you're out there in their territory, aren't you? The minute you put your toe in that water, you're risking anything.
4: And with a white porter attack, it's shockingly gruesome.
2: Is it?
4: Because like a croc, they get you and then they give you a shake. And apparently it was lower leg, but it was completely traumatic. You just shredded, you know, horrible, massive blood loss. It was a horrible thing.
0: Yep. What else is making news this morning?
3: Let's go for something a little more positive.
2: Oh, thank you.
3: Delta Goodrum came fourth at Eurovision yesterday.
4: Robbed.
2: She was beaten by Bulgaria, wasn't she? The winner was Bulgaria.
3: Bungarunga.
2: Oh, Bungarunga. Bungarunga.
3: From Bulgaria.
2: From Bulgaria. Yeah,
4: pretty good sort of tune.
3: Honestly, it's something that wouldn't be out of place on our playlist.
4: Spot on.
0: The Bulgarian one.
3: The Bulgarian winner.
4: I thought, oh man, how catchy is that?
3: Yeah, a bit of Jamaican dance hall inspired.
2: Yeah,
3: a bit of fun.
4: Good luck, Dawn.
0: Is Eurovision still about the song writing, though?
3: It is. It is supposed to be about the craft of the song, both the writing and the performance.
4: Ah, right.
3: And Bulgaria did put on an incredible performance, I will tell you that. It wasn't my favourite song of the competition, but my favourite didn't do well at all.
2: Oh, dear. What did they do?
3: I liked Moldova.
2: Oh, Moldova. Mm. And what did they do?
3: Oh, it was a very fun kind of early 90s style.
2: Okay.
3: That's hard to describe. very, very fun.
0: Yeah.
2: Oh, well, over and done with for another year. Wonder who will represent us next year. Delta. I thought Delta was going to win it for us.
3: Oh, look, she did a great job.
4: Yeah, and we did. She looked fantastic.
3: We got 12 from a couple of juries, so
2: yeah,
3: it was a good score for
0: us. Yeah, no, we were popular, which is unusual for Eurovision.
4: Good stuff. What about the 1,000 houses, out here at the Army Centre.
3: Fantastic. Yes.
4: What a great announcement. And 30 hectares of homes. Fantastic.
3: Yeah, with some social and affordable housing in there as well, which is a really
4: part of that announcement. You know, if anything, all of it should be. I wouldn't care if all of it was just to get these people in homes.
2: I know someone who's very upset about it.
0: Oh, yeah?
2: My auntie.
0: Why?
2: Because she lives there.
0: Oh, she lives there?
4: why would she be? You know what, though? Honestly, people shouldn't get upset because there'll be nice new roads, there'll be nice new beautiful modern homes. Tell you what, it wouldn't be a bad spot for you over there looking out over the water.
2: Yeah, more like just like the secluded
4: what's down there. Well, they've had it good for a long time.
2: Now it's like, what? But no, like, I mean, that's just tongue in cheek.
4: I just think it's good.
2: I totally agree. I look at the pictures. I'd love to live there too. It looks like a little American village, to be honest.
4: Oh, it'll be great.
2: There's heaps of them.
3: Well, there's so much space there.
2: There is.
3: Fits so many people and it's not far from
0: water views.
3: Everything. It's a great location.
4: That's right. Exactly. Close to all services.
2: And we need housing. So, well done.
4: No brainer.
2: Win-win.
0: Yep. All right, that's about it, I think.
3: I think so.
0: Yeah, we'll let you get back to it and have a nap if you can before 6:30.
4: I've got one more thing
2: for you. I'll come and wake you up.
4: Now, Britt, if you had $15,000 cash to travel with, where would you go tomorrow? Come on, Dar, we want to know.
3: That's a good question.
4: Keep in mind you've got 15K in your pocket as well to spend.
3: Mm. Do I have to go tomorrow or can I go later in the year?
4: No, you can go later
0: whenever you want.
3: I really want to do Scandinavia at Christmas.
0: Oh, yes.
4: Oh, my God.
3: Go to Lapland. Yeah. Go to
4: Yeah. I'll never forget, Gap, when we went through York, we went into a dedicated Christmas shop and you have never seen decorations like Europe does. Mm. Wow. Mm. Oh, well, good. That's a good one.
3: Yep. Scandinavia.
0: Was it Glühwein? Glühwein?
3: Oh, yes.
0: Yeah, the hot wine. Apple wine. Ooh, beautiful.
2: Mm. Ooh, hello. I'll come now.
0: Very drunk on that one Christmas. Well, don't remember much of it.
3: Thank you.
0: Thank you, Rhett. It's 25/6/7HLFM.
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3: Nah, not my boyfriend. We'll probably break up. 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

0: Everclear, Santa Monica, 7HR fan with Sarah McInjolo. It's 27 past six. Ice hockey fans. Yeah, got to be listening today and all this week because this is very exciting. It's all sold out.
1: It is.
0: Pretty much at My State Bank Arena, but we do have tickets to give away
2: this week.
0: A double pass for Canada v USA, the Ice Hockey Classic. When their legends collide at My State Bank Arena, we're going to give one away. We're going to give one away each morning this week when you hear the ticket window open.
2: Fantastic.
0: Yep. Simple as that.
2: You'll be ready.
0: It'll be obvious what the ticket window is. You'll hear a window opening up, a guy saying it's a ticket window. You'll hear some hockey stuff.
1: People crashing on the glass.
2: Be quick on the finger.
0: Yeah.
1: Puck flying.
0: 6216 1017. Our number is the same number all the time. That's your call for competition. So good luck. It's 6:20 now. 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
12: We've got a wet and slippery start to your Monday, but looking good on the Brooker down from Goodwood and past the Domain Merge. The Tasman Highway also at speed at this stage of the morning from Sorrel, past Midway Point onto the bridge and into the city. No dramas on the Huon through Sandfly and Kingston. 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
2: In the Hobart newsroom morning, I'm Britt Aylin. A man remains in custody after a woman's body was found at a Newtown home at the weekend. Police say the woman, believed to be in her 60s, may have been dead for several weeks. An autopsy is expected to be carried out this morning to determine the cause of her death. A man in his 50s, thought to have been living with the woman, has been arrested, but no charges have been laid at this stage. Up to 1,000 homes could be built in the redevelopment of land currently housing the Derwent Defence Force Barracks at Glenorchy. The 31 hectares would also contain community infrastructure and green spaces. Premier Jeremy Rockliffe joining Prime Minister Anthony Albanese to outline the long-term plans for the site.
9: Thank you, Prime Minister. I'm very pleased to be able to advocate on behalf of Tasmanians to increase the housing supply, in this case Dowson Point, but also in combination with the federal incentives that quite clearly are in the recent budget.
2: Donald Trump's warned Iran that the clock is ticking as peace progress stalls. The US president's taken to Truth Social, declaring Tehran better get moving or there won't be anything left of them. Iranian media reports there's been a lack of compromise from the states. It's not just hantavirus that's keeping the World Health Organization on its toes. It's now declared an emergency following an Ebola outbreak in parts of Africa. So far, at least 80 people have died and another 246 cases are suspected. And hundreds of local families will be ditching the car on Friday for National Walk Safely to School Day. Pedestrian Council CEO Harold Scrooby says walking doesn't just have health benefits, it also helps ease traffic jams around our schools.
13: We do understand that many parents and carers have to drive because the public transport system isn't there. But if you have to drive, we're saying to parents, look, why not leave the car a good distance from the school and have a walk with your children?
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2: In sport, Brad Scott has blasted the Bombers' horror start in their 104-61 loss to Frio with the MCG. The Dockers slammed through five of the first six goals, the Dons taking around an hour to kick their second in the third quarter.
14: So it wasn't the first half, it was the first quarter in my view. Our contest was poor as I've seen it. After that, you know, you go from numbers like looking like minus eight at ground ball to plus 18 for the rest of the game. So the way we started the game was just nowhere near at the level it needs to be.
2: And in the English Premier League this morning, West Ham remains in the relegation zone after losing to Newcastle 3-1. Elsewhere, Leeds down to Brighton 1-0. Sunderland 3-1 winners over Everton. And Brentford and Crystal Palace played out a 2-2 draw. That is the latest in news and sport. I'm Britt Aylin.
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0: Showers this morning and quite cloudy for most of the day. Showers become less likely this afternoon though, 16 the top. Next couple of days, cloudy with a slight chance of a shower still with 17 tomorrow and 16 on Wednesday. Right now we've got 12 degrees in the Derwent and Huon Valleys and 13 across Hobart.
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17: Well, next up, I'm going to tell you about a rescue in Taiwan.
0: Okay.
17: Yeah, a real good story involving an Australian. Sort of, you've got something in common with this bloke.
0: I have.
17: Oh, yeah.
0: Oh, okay.
17: Oh, yes.
0: Now
17: sure.
0: You got me worried.
17: No.
0: Okay, that's next. It's 23 to 7. Monday morning with Sarah, Mick and Jono. 7HOFM.

0: HRFM with Alex Warrens, Fever Dream. It's Sarah, Mick and Jono. We've reached $500 on The Secret Sound. We'll open the lines for you in about 10 minutes to have another go. It's 21 to 7.
1: Well, a 50-year-old Australian by the name of Matthew, that's the only, he didn't want to give his surname. He's been rescued in Taiwan over the in the past week now. He went over there bushwalking and just doing a nature type tour. Now, he was walking along a cliff track in the eastern coastal mountain range of Tui Tang along Taiwan's southeast coast when he decided he'd go off track and go down a ravine to have a look at the creek. Now, he became disorientated and became completely lost. Now, he was lost for well over 8 days. And the local fire services and rescue services put out an alert and started searching for him. Now, he'd found a little spot where he couldn't get out of. He'd gone down the ravine, but then he couldn't get back up it, so he was stuck in this ravine. Now, you know what he did? He pulled out his trusted saxophone. This is where the link to you comes in, Jono.
0: I was thinking, okay, nothing I have in common here. You said that I have something in common with him. And we hit the saxophone.
2: Do you think if you fell down somewhere, you'd be able to get back out?
0: What the hell has he got a saxophone with him for anyway?
1: That's what I was just going to get to. The thing that puzzles me is, why would a 50-year-old Australian be bushwalking with a saxophone on his back?
2: He wants to know
1: apparently,
2: how it feels.
1: Apparently he felt one at nature when he was playing his saxophone in nature, and that's why he had it with him. So that's how he got found eventually. They're doing all the tracks, and here, all of a sudden they hear this
0: honking on his horn.
1: Honking on the saxophone from down in this deep ravine. They had to end up then calling in a chopper and getting him out of there, and he didn't want to give his last name to authorities. I don't blame you, idiot.
0: Wasn't that good?
1: Yeah.
2: Wow.
1: So there you go. They coordinated with drones and then got the helicopter in, found him and got him out.
2: Well, there you go.
1: Thanks to his saxophone. So, look, honestly, no matter what bushwalking you're doing or anything else, you make sure you get down to the shop and buy yourself a saxophone.
2: Yeah, make sure you take an instrument. I'd probably prefer, like, a little tiny piccolo.
1: You know what,
2: I must say,
1: a whistle is a good idea, though, if you are going, bushwalking. It really is a good idea to have a whistle in your pocket.
2: Can you imagine bushwalking with me if I had a whistle?
1: You wouldn't need a whistle with you.
2: Here we go, everyone!
1: You can hear it.
0: You'd hope she'd get lost.
1: Oh, yeah.

0: marshmallow. That's water. It's Civil HRFM. Plenty of water around. Heading off to work in the dark and the showers and the mist as well. But it will clear this afternoon, the showers, apparently. 16 at the top. We've got 13 at the moment. With Sarah Mick and Jono, 6:45.
1: Well, you know how they say, you know, fake it till you make it.
0: Sure.
1: And I'm a very big believer in that. I feel like I have faked a lot to make it in my life.
2: Winging it.
1: What'd you say?
2: Winging it.
1: Oh, wing it. Yeah. I thought you said when. Well, a 29-year-old woman called Autumn allegedly pulled off one of the most shocking cases in hospital fraud in Florida. She posed as a registered nurse for a few months while she worked with patients. Authorities said she was involved in the care of 4,486 people, and the only reason why she got caught without any certificate, education or
2: qualification
1: was because they were so impressed with her. They really wanted to promote her.
0: Oh, yeah.
1: And she kept saying, no, I'm just happy with what I'm doing. I'm happy with what I'm doing. But they kept saying, but you're so good at it, rah, rah. And in the end, the reason why she didn't want the promotion was because she had no credentials or anything like that.
0: She just found out.
2: It's a tough one, isn't it? Because if she's doing such a good job, you wouldn't want her to go.
1: Yeah. So obviously people started to get a little bit curious about why someone wouldn't want a promotion when it involves a lot of money and she was doing such a good job. And that's when they started looking into it and realised that the licence number that she had given actually belonged to another nurse.
2: Oh, yeah.
1: So,
2: what happened to her, does it say?
1: She's in jail now.
2: Oh, she's in jail. So they actually prosecuted.
1: Yeah, they had to. She was caring. Well, as they said, they ended up in the... Once they opened the case, she was involved in caring for people. And whilst nothing happened, absolutely, it's like,
0: how lucky, though.
1: But, my word.
2: One wrong needle or anything could have been...
1: I know. But it also goes to show, like, you know, isn't that sad that she obviously just... She could do the job, but she obviously couldn't maybe do the theory or something. I don't know. You just think, oh, God,
2: like
1: what
2: I've
1: a
2: always
1: waste.
2: Said, if she had to put the energy into positively training herself rather than positively coming up with a swindle, she'd probably still be employed and have a good career.
1: Yeah. Mm-hmm. Instead, she's now faking it till she makes it in prison.
2: She wouldn't be faking too much in prison. She'd be caring for a few.
1: Yeah, well, there you go. At least she could. But
0: thank God we don't have any qualifications for this job.
2: Exactly right.
0: We're still faking it.
1: Did we ever need any?
0: Nah.
1: Thank God.
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0: Triple H RFM Genesis with Invisible Touch. It's Sarah Beak and Jono, Monday morning, and we'll find out a little bit more about this body located in Newtown over the weekend and the latest on that with Britt Allen in the news next. It's 4 to 7.
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0: Hello, let's see if we can give away $500 today. What is that sound?
2: What do you think, Christine?
3: I reckon it might be cutting into an iceberg lettuce.
0: Iceberg lettuce? Yeah, it does sound a bit like it. It's not, I'm afraid.
3: Okey-dokey.
4: Sorry, Christine. Good on you. Hey, Nat, what do you reckon?
3: Could it be? Just a minute. That.
0: So you think you're making the noise right now. What is it you're doing?
3: It's a foil bag.
0: It's what?
3: A foil bag.
0: Oh, a foil bag.
3: Yeah.
2: Foil bag? What's a foil bag?
0: Just a bag made out of foil, isn't it?
3: Yeah, it's a foil bag.
2: No,
4: it's not. What are you buying in foil bags?
0: See you, Nat.
3: Yeah.
0: Well, no foil bags.
4: Thank God.
0: We'll give you another go after 11 today and again after 3 if we don't get it. $500 today for 7HRFM Secret Sound.
1: 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The streets of Hobart. Let's go. Electric, baby. You catch up with us on the street. You can't miss us in the brand new BYD 801. It's cool, a lot of fun, and jam-packed with the tech you expect from BYD. Electric, baby. 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It's cool, a lot of fun, and jam-packed with the tech you expect

0: done.
1: The tobacco industry is now using the rise of illicit tobacco to reshape public debate and to push for lower taxes. But illicit tobacco is primarily an enforcement issue, not a tax one.
0: It comes as a Senate inquiry into illicit tobacco continues today. And the Aussies and Kiwi quarantining in Perth after being on board that cruise ship at the centre of the hantavirus outbreak have again tested negative to the disease. The group of six has now received the results from their latest blood tests, but they'll still stay in isolation for 3 weeks. They'll now only be retested if they develop symptoms.
2: Leslie Vale Landscape and Gravel, for all your gravel and firewood needs.
0: In sport, Fremantle's defused the Bombers by 43 points at the MCG to equal their record of 9 straight wins. The milestone failing to rate a mention in Justin Longmuir's post-match address to players, his focus on improvement.
3: We've set our season up well, some really good footy, but we're playing a little bit inconsistent, so we know we've got work to do, but we need to make sure that we value what we are doing and the good footy we are playing, because I think our best footy is would match it with anyone. It's just, yeah, we're trying bring the floor up a little bit.
0: And Richmond's injury crisis has gone from bad to worse, with Campbell Gray hurting his hamstring in yesterday's 6-goal loss to the Saints. Coach Adam Musse says they're now speaking to the league about top-up players.
4: We know what that process is, but like I said, we shouldn't have to go down that path based on the fact that we should have a few back next week.
0: With the latest in news and sport, I'm Britt Aylin.
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8: Showers around this morning, a little bit of fog as well. 16 the top today. Should clear by this afternoon, though, the showers. Next couple of days will be partly cloudy. Still a slight chance of a shower with 17 tomorrow and 16 on Wednesday. Right now, 12 in the Derwentine Huon Valleys and 13 across Hobart.
6: 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Sarah, Mick and Jono for breakfast.
9: Well, let's talk about the fun run on Saturday. Boy, gee, it was a big event.
10: Mm-hmm.
9: Was it Saturday
8: yesterday.
9: Or Sunday?
8: Yesterday.
9: Oh, yeah, Sunday. Yeah, of course it was.
8: Much bigger event yesterday.
10: Oh, yeah.
9: Yeah, there wasn't any there Saturday. That's what I wanted to talk about.
10: Okay. Very early and eager on there Saturday.
8: All right, almost 7:06. Monday morning, Sarah, Mick and Jono, 7HOFM.

0: CHOFM with Around the World and 15K. Still a chance for you to get in the draw for this. Tell us how you would do it going around the world and what you would spend your 15K on. 7HOFM.com.au. And to now, it's Sarah Mick and Jono. It's almost 10 past 7.
1: Well, the City to Casino Fun Run, it's certainly been going for a long time.
2: Long time.
1: I can remember it when I was up at the Blue Gum and they always used to run past us up there. But this year, 2,650 people turned up, 900 of them were children, over the three courses, which is 12Ks, 7Ks and 2.7. Please tell me Marley only did the 2.7, those tiny little legs of hers.
0: Yeah, she did it, didn't she?
1: Yeah.
2: She did. She did it with her dad, which she thoroughly enjoyed.
1: Oh,
2: they've done a few now.
1: How
2: so
1: can you not with 900 other children there?
2: Yeah.
1: I know what Marley's like. It's just she gets that from her mum.
2: Oh,
1: the excitement. It's lovely.
2: And the excitement.
1: It's a fantastic thing, isn't it? Even for the children, just to show them, you know, not just is it about the fitness side, but raising money, of course, for cystic fibrosis. Now, 2024 and 25, they raised $54,000 a year. Now, this year, they were heading for 40 grand. Looks like they're going to well and truly do that and get about the same amount again. So, geez, it's a lot of money for charity.
2: And we have a family member who has cystic fibrosis. She's had three sets of lungs now, so she's amazing.
1: Tough thing.
2: Yeah, incredible, awful disease that, you know, is just hideous for anyone that's going through it in the family. So, yeah, no, I think, you know, Brent Costello put up a couple of photos of it. He did it as well, and a few other people all putting up the sunrise because that's what they all start at. And, you know,
1: beautiful.
2: I'm not a runner. I'd walk it. I'd walk it for sure.
1: For
2: the fundraising part. But when you see all these fit people who do it for, like, you know, that real run, you think, oh God.
1: I know.
2: They all went home and had a nice bath.
1: When I was younger, I might have jogged it, I've never been a big long distance runner. I always hated it. I used to hate pre-season football training with the round and round the oval.
2: Well, that's what I kind of feel a bit sorry for Miss Moo. She's gone and done this City to Casino yesterday, and then tomorrow she's got her cross country at school.
0: Oh, no.
2: Not training her for the Olympics or anything. No.
1: She will fly through it.
2: Yeah, they're kids. They're fine.
1: It's a great thing. And the beauty of this City to Casino one too, it's not just about the kids. It's about mums, dads and even grandparents, all of them turning up and doing it, which is what they found yesterday. So another fantastic event. Well done to everyone involved. And keep the donations going. You can donate via citytocasino26grassroots.com. or cystic fibrosis. So
2: amazing.
1: Get in there.
0: Hope the feet are fine this morning.
1: Oh, yeah.
0: It's 12 past 7.
2: Minus 7 HL. Thinking about it.
0: Yeah.

0: LHRFM with Blessed Union of Souls. So cloudy with showers today. 16 the top. We've got 13 at the moment. It's Sarah, Mick and Jono, 7:15.
1: Now.
2: Did you say serenade, Mick and Jono?
1: No. Yes. Everyone who's listening right
0: please,
1: now.
0: Please stop singing.
1: Mick's trying to serenade me off air and it's becoming disturbing. A Japanese aquarium tried switching its penguins to cheaper fish to save money during inflation.
0: Cheaper fish?
1: Cheaper fish.
2: Mm. Penguins aren't fish.
1: No, they eat fish.
2: Yeah,
1: tried switching its penguins to eat cheaper fish during inflation, but the birds refused to eat them. So they went into, they were trying to figure out what to do, but in the end they've had to go back to their normal diet because their penguins were starting to starve because they refused to eat the cheaper fish.
2: Fair enough too. I mean, if you've come out of an environment with fresh, still swimming fish, you don't want the old, I came back to John West.
0: The fish that John West rejects.
1: Yeah.
2: They don't want the fish that John West rejects. They want the good fish.
1: Well, apparently the aquarium had been feeding its penguins and otters fatty Japanese horse mackerel.
2: Ugh.
1: Known...
2: Oh, the old mackerel. They're good for nothing else, mackerel.
1: Yeah, known locally as Aji. Now, when it all started, prices went up by 20 to 30%. The keepers tried switching part of their diet to just common mackerel or saba. Which is less expensive and leaner. Mm. But of course, those fat ass penguins were like, oh, hell no, I'm not on a diet. I'm not training for any Hydrox or Droxox or whatever it's called.
2: You know,
1: Hyrox.
2: I've got a little mackerel story.
1: Do you?
2: I was diving down in Munro's Bight once down on Eagle Hawk Neck. You go out from Port Arthur and you go out round and it's a great big bite.
1: Yeah.
2: Called Munro's Bight and it's all big boulders. And I was diving down there fairly deep one day and as I came up, a school of mackerel came along and I ended up in one of those balls.
1: Oh!
2: You know, that massive ball you'll see of mackerel and fish.
1: Yeah.
2: Normally they'll ball up when there's dolphins or something, so they try to make themselves. And I ended up being in the middle of one of these and it was one of the most unforgettable experiences of my life.
1: Oh, God!
0: Just looking one for
2: millions of them. Oh, mackerel. Yeah. The only thing I do with a mackerel is bury it under a tree.
1: Did you start pooping your pants, though, knowing that they do that because that means a shark, a seal or a dolphin or a killer whale is going to eat them?
2: I hadn't thought of that till now.
1: Hadn't you?
2: No. Well, I was in the middle of it. So they would have got a fair few mackerel before they got to the big seal in the middle. But it was a beautiful sight. I'll just never forget.
1: I could see
2: the sunshine and it was just one of those...
1: I wish I had a camera moment.
2: Those moments, yeah,
1: a GoPro strapped to your head.
2: Exactly.
1: Mm. Yeah, well, these penguins are seen very much looking like... You know when you try to feed a kid and they do the whole...
0: Tell me about it with cats. When you try to change the cat food, oh, no.
1: Oh, no.
2: I've told you about feeding Harry cat food before, mate. He likes whiskers, and that's all.
3: Win a round-the-world flight and 15K to spend however you like. 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

0: HRFM with regard and write it. It's Sarah, Mick and Jono, 25 past 7. We've got the ice hockey coming to My State Bank Arena from the 2nd to the 4th of July. Canada v the USA.
1: Yes.
0: The two biggest teams in the world.
2: Hottest tickets in Hobart, may I say, because... Yeah. They're all gone.
0: They're all gone. Except for the ones that we have. We are going to be giving away another double pass. When you hear the ticket window open up and you hear all the hockey stuff going on behind the ticket window, that's when you call us. Sometime on the show this morning, 6216 1017. When you hear it, first person through wins the tickets.
2: Exactly.
1: Simple as that. Perfecto.
0: And the ice hockey classic, Canada versus America. Be there when legends collide at My State Bank Arena in July. 26 past 7. News is next.
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9: We've got the South Arm Highway starting to build onto the Tasman Highway, then moving well over the Tasman Bridge and into the city, jumping onto the Brooker, just starting to build inbound through Goodwood and Lutana. Sandy Bay Road travelling well into the CBD, and still a great run on the southern outlet coming into Davey Street. From 25 May to 1 June, Queens Wharf will be closed between Domain Highway and Bellevue Parade for Tas Water Works. 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That's the latest real-time traffic on 101.7 7HOFM.
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1: Good morning. I'm Britt Anglin, joining you from the Hobart newsroom. A Newtown home remains a crime scene this morning after the discovery of a woman's body at the weekend. Police believe the woman may have been deceased for several weeks. She's not been formally identified, but is thought to be a resident of the Lissadell Court property, aged in her 60s. Her cause of death to be determined in an autopsy scheduled for this morning. A man in his 50s has been arrested in relation to the matter, but is yet to be charged. The Prime Minister's met with Premier Jeremy Rockliffe to spruik a plan to build hundreds of homes on 31 hectares of land currently occupied by the Defence Force. Anthony Albanese sharing the vision for Dowsing Point.
10: Today I'm very pleased that my government and the Rockliffe government have agreed to work together to redevelop and transform this site to provide more housing, open space and community infrastructure.
1: It comes as voters are punishing the federal government over its budget and the broken housing tax promises within. Today's news poll shows 52% of voters expect to be worse off as a result of the changes, while a Resolve poll shows Angus Taylor is now the preferred PM. Health organisations are questioning who's benefiting from tobacco tax cuts as a second day of hearings gets underway today on Australia's illicit tobacco trade. Cancer Council CEO Jacinta Redden says big tobacco is exploiting concerns about the black market.
11: Tobacco still costs 66 lives a day, and we're calling out the need to really crack down on the illicit tobacco sector and to not unwind the life-saving measures that have been in place.
1: In overseas news, Donald Trump's fired another warning at Iran amid stalled peace talks. The US president writing on Truth Social that Tehran better get moving or there won't be anything left of them. And an Ebola outbreak in Congo and Uganda has been declared a global health emergency. The World Health Organization says the disease outbreak is of international concern after at least 80 deaths. There have been more than 300 suspected cases.
3: At Banjo's, they speak donut with three new exciting flavors, melty salted caramel, zesty lemon poppy and punchy coffee cream. Just $2 with a coffee. Banjo's, making donuts better.
1: To sport now, and Brad Scott's blasted the Bombers' horror start in their 104-61 loss to Freo the MCG. The Dockets slammed through five of the first six goals, with Essendon taking around an hour to kick their second in the third quarter.
12: So it wasn't the first half, it was the first quarter in my view. Our contest was poor as I've seen it. After that, you know, you go from numbers like looking like minus eight at ground ball to plus 18 for the rest of the game. So the way we started the game was just nowhere near at the level it needs to be.
1: And the final round of the US PGA Championship is taking place this morning. Aussie golfer Cam Smith just finished his final round and was two shots off the lead on four under. That is the latest in news and sport. I'm Britt Aylin.
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0: Showers this morning, becoming less likely this arvo, 16 the top. Next couple of days, partly cloudy, still a slight chance of shower, with 17 tomorrow and 16 on Wednesday. Right now, 12 in the Derwent and Huon Valleys and 13 across Hobart.
3: 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Let's do it.
2: Righto, come on, Hobart. 6216-1017. If you want to play, let's start the week off by giving away $1,000.
0: That would be nice.
2: Come on, 10
0: not
2: questions.
0: Not just for the winner, but for us as well, because yes, we like giving away cash.
2: It would.
0: But it's not ours. 6216-1017. We're playing next. First person through gets it. It's 25 to 8. This is Olivia Rodrigo. Drop Dead, 7 HOFM.

0: HRFM with Olivia Rodrigo and Drop Dead. It's Sarah, Mick and Jono coming up after 8.30 this morning. Rosny College's Rock of Ages, the teen edition. It starts this Thursday. We're going to get some of them in to talk about it after 8.30.
1: Fantastic.
0: It's at 22 to 8 now.
2: 7 HRFMs. 60 seconds, 10 questions. Let's do it.
0: Michelle from West Moona is in a very good mood today. Morning, Michelle.
3: Hello, how are you going?
0: Good. And you're in a good mood because Carlton won over the weekend. That's two this season, is it?
4: All right, then.
3: Mm-hmm.
4: Coming from the most football person we've got on the show.
0: Sure.
4: Yeah, love it.
0: All right, well, let's hope you can do the same, Michelle. 10 questions
3: That's
0: for you.
3: Nice.
0: 60
3: you.
0: Seconds to get them in. Don't forget, some are true or false. Some have specific answers. And you can say pass. We'll go back to the first time. Are you ready?
3: I'm ready, thank
0: All
3: you.
0: All right, good luck. Your 60 seconds starts now.
5: True or false, the sweet treat vanilla slice is also known as a snot box?
3: True. False.
4: True. She changed
5: the PK, Extra, Eclipse and Juicy Fruit are all types of what?
3: Chewing gum.
5: What is bigger, a terabyte or a gigabyte?
3: Gigabyte.
5: What's the middle name of pop star Taylor Swift?
3: Lorraine?
5: Which company manufactures the snack food Shapes?
3: Arnott.
5: True or false, the first Star Wars film was released in 1977.
3: The first, yes.
5: What's the name of the early 90s film where Robin Williams plays Peter Pan?
3: Cook.
5: What symbol is in the middle of the Canadian flag?
3: Maple leaf.
5: Which 90s grunge band had the hit song Come As You Are?
3: Nirvana.
5: Hangry is a combination of what two words?
3: Angry and hungry.
0: All right, we'll give you that one.
5: Yeah.
0: Yeah, you did pretty well, actually.
4: You did. There was a hairy one in there, middle of pop star Taylor Swift's name is Alison.
0: Yeah.
3: Oh, yeah, I knew it was I know it's going to sound rude, but an older name, yeah.
4: An older?
3: Oh, that sounds terrible, doesn't it?
4: No, not at all. You didn't say that.
5: Not as terrible as Lorraine.
3: Or like that.
4: And a terabyte is bigger than a gigabyte.
0: Okay. Yeah.
5: Sorry,
0: yeah.
5: Doe, you nearly got it. Well done.
0: Yeah.
3: Oh, there's always next week.
5: Yeah, that's right.
0: For Carlton and you. Thanks, Michelle.
3: Have a great day, guys.
0: You too. See ya. $1,000 minute. Plan again tomorrow. It's at 19 to 8. Sarah McIntyre, 7 HRFM.

0: Bernard Fanning at 7HRFM with Sarah McIngelo. Cloudy with showers today. They'll clear by the afternoon, apparently. 16 the top. We've got 13 degrees in the city at the moment. It's 16 to 8.
1: Well, my next story comes from Keswick in the UK.
2: Keswick.
1: Now, there is a new cafe in Keswick that I think is the ultimate.
2: Oh, hello.
1: Now, not only does it sell a fantastic range of coffees, treats, bits and pieces, it's got a... let's say, a sand pit in the middle of it with a ring of stools all around the sand pit, and dads go in there and play with remote control excavators and bulldozers and trucks and everything else.
3: Finally, it's happening.
1: Honestly, it is. They're saying that it has been so popular you have to make bookings now to get into the cafe.
2: Aww.
1: With mostly dads that are babysitting. Come on, son, we'll go to the cafe for the day.
2: I love that. What's it called? It should be called like the Dad's Corner or the Dad's Chair
1: Cafe. Well, I'm
2: cafe.
1: Not sure of the name of the cafe. All I know is that where it is and how successful it's been. And honestly, they're saying that they just cannot keep up with demand, and now they're talking about opening other ones right
2: other
1: through
2: ones.
1: The UK.
2: You know when you go shopping or you go to a shopping centre or the DFO in Melbourne and there's always the dad chair, just all the dads sitting there on their phone while everyone's doing it.
1: It's quite amazing,
2: now
1: isn't
2: a cafe,
1: it?
2: Perfect.
1: You walk through those big shopping centres in Melbourne and that is all you see, the seats in the middle all full of men.
2: Yeah. Yep.
1: All of them look bored.
2: They probably are. Probably annoyed too because most of us are using their credit cards.
1: Well, I tell you
2: not
1: what.
2: Not me, I don't have one. But still, you know, I think that's a great cafe for that reason.
1: I think it's a great idea even for someone in Hobart too.
2: Kids.
1: Come on, you want a point of difference where families will come and eat?
0: Daddy daycare.
1: Daddy daycare. Yeah, you get them on the diggers.
0: Oh, Daddy digger daycare.
2: Oh, my God, it gets better every time.
1: DDD. Triple D. Yeah, triple D. The triple D cafe.
2: Oh, God.
0: But do you have to have a kid to go?
1: No. No, that is one of the rules.
0: Yeah, all right.
2: Creep
0: anybody?
2: Alert. Creep alert.
1: No. The Ding Dong Cafe. Come on.
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1: Canada and the USA. The teams at the left point. James in the shot. Redirected by Bennett and Bennett. With a follow-up chance, and it's gloved down by Hellebuck. What a start.
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0: 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After 8 o'clock, we'll talk to somebody who has possibly got onto the standby lists. We'll see what they want to do. In the meantime, we just had the ticket window open up for the hockey coming to My State Bank Arena from the 2nd to the 4th of July. Hello, who's this?
2: Mitch.
0: G'day, Mitch.
3: Hey, Mitch, what are you calling for, mate?
2: The tickets for the hockey.
3: Well, you're lucky you called when you did, Mitch.
1: You've got them,
3: son. The hottest tickets in town.
2: Thanks for that.
0: Yeah.
1: Okay, who are you going for? Are you a Canadian or an American?
2: I've never been to a game, so it'll just be nice to see one, you know?
1: Yeah,
3: good on you, mate.
1: I've never been either. I'm looking forward to seeing them smash themselves into the
3: ball. Yeah, me too. A bit of blood on the ice will look good.
1: Ooh.
0: Okay. Well, it's the world's greatest hockey rivalry coming to Hobart, the Ice Hockey Classic, Canada versus America. Be there when legends collide, and the tickets have pretty much sold out, but you've got yours, mate. Well done.
2: Thank you.
0: We'll have more to win tomorrow, and keep listening to Bo as well after 10. He's got a very exclusive thing for you to win.
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6: Good morning. The South Arm Highway slowing onto the Tasman Highway, then heavy going onto the Tasman Bridge, slowing traffic on the Domain Highway, getting onto the Brooker outbound, slowing both ways through Goodwood and Lutana. Lots of action in the CBD on Davey and Macquarie Streets. 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That's the latest real-time traffic on 101.7 7HOFM.
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7: Good morning, I'm Britt Aylin. A man remains in custody after a woman's body was found at a Newtown home at the weekend. Detective Inspector David Gill says the discovery was made by a visitor to the property.
8: And it was readily apparent that the woman's been deceased for some time. In fact, I probably can say a number of weeks.
7: An autopsy is expected to be carried out this morning to determine her cause of death. A man in his 50s thought to have been living with the woman has been arrested, but no charges have been laid at this stage. Anthony Albanese's popularity as Prime Minister has taken a big hit after last week's federal budget release. Angus Taylor is now the preferred PM, according to the latest Resolve poll, which has him ahead by 3 percentage points. It follows Labor breaking an election promise in a bid to get more young homebuyers into the market. MP Tanya Plibersek telling Seven it might take some time for people to realise it's a good plan.
9: There's a big group in the middle who don't yet understand what's been decided, who we've got to talk to. We've got to explain what we're doing.
7: Meningococcal B vaccines will be made free in the next financial year, offering early protection for infants from 6 weeks to 2 years of age. The scheme will cost our state government $4 million, but is expected to save families hundreds. Symptoms of the disease can include rash, severe headache, fever, confusion and muscle pain. Babies and infants can be unsettled, drowsy and not feed. Anyone who's concerned should seek emergency medical treatment. Good news for the Aussies and Kiwi quarantining in Perth after they were on board the cruise ship at the centre of a hantavirus outbreak. The group all returning negative blood test results for the rat-borne disease. However, they will still remain in isolation until next month. And hundreds of local families will be ditching the car on Friday for National Walk Safely to School Day. Pedestrian Council CEO Harold Scrooby says walking doesn't just have health benefits, it also helps ease traffic jams around our schools.
10: We do understand that many parents and carers have to drive because the public transport system isn't there. But if you have to drive, we're saying to parents, look, why not leave the car a good distance from the school and have a walk with your children?
5: Visitors might come to Tasmania for the scenery, the mountains, the water, but we locals know the truth. We're here for the bread, Crips, a toast to Tasmania.
7: In sport, Richmond.

0: and struggling to put a team on the field with 19 players on its injury list. Campbell Gray is the latest casualty, suffering a hamstring complaint in the Tigers' 36-point loss to the Saints. Coach Adamuse facing the possibility of using VFL top-up players for Friday's clash with Essendon.
1: We know what that process is, but like I said, we shouldn't have to go down that path based on the fact that we should have a few back next week.
0: And Jannik Sinner is now a career Golden Masters champion. He's become the second man in ATP history to win all 9 Masters 1000 titles, joining Novak Djokovic. Sinner completed the set after defeating Casper Ruud to win the Rome title.
2: Perfect tennis from both of us, but I'm really, really happy. Incredible last 2.5 months.
0: That's the latest in news and sport. I'm Britt Aylin.
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9: Showers this morning, becoming less likely this arvo, 16 degrees the top. Next couple of days, partly cloudy with a slight chance of a shower still, with 17 tomorrow and 16 on Wednesday. Right now, still 12 in the Derwent and Huon Valleys and 13 across Hobart.
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11: The 7HOFM birthday book for the 18th of May.
12: Well, rocker Jack Johnson is 50 today. Can't believe he's 50 already. Miriam
9: Margulies.
12: Yes, she is 84. She's a great
9: actor. I love Miriam Margulies.
12: So do I. She's so funny. She's
13: tell great me something she's shows. Been in.
9: Oh, everything. She's how old? She's 80-odd?
12: 84.
9: Yeah, so she's been in a lot of things.
12: English actress. Mm-hmm. I think she was in one of the Harry Potter shows.
9: Yeah, she was one of the teachers in Harry Potter, I think, or Wizards.
12: George Strait, too, country music legend, is 73.
9: Right.
12: That's it for me.
13: Sorry, I was trying to... I was like, the one with the grey hair?
12: Miriam.
13: Yeah, that's her. We've got Kerry from North Hobart. Happy 50th birthday to Kerry. You go do something special and fun today and enjoy celebrating. We've got Boba from West Moona, little Boba. We've known Boba since she was born. Oh, her mum, Emmy, works on our street team. Mm. Happy 4th birthday, Boba. Boba, you are the most amazing little girl and your presence in this world makes it a better place every single day. You are destined to do great things and we are so proud of you. We love you forever and always. Love Nanny, Poppy, Mama, Dada, Tiggy, Chewy, Leah, and of course, Boris.
9: Can't believe she's 4.
13: No, that's crazy. Melanie from Oak Downs, dear mum, happy birthday. Love Xavier. Adam from Renala, happy birthday, Adam. Hope your day is as special as you are to us. Enjoy your special day. Love always, mum and dad. Xavier from Derwent Valley, happy 6th birthday to our little Coco Pop. We hope you enjoy your special day. We're so proud of everything you are. Love mummy, daddy, and your baby sister kicking in mummy's tummy. Oh. Isabel from Campania, happy 10th birthday, Isabel. We all love you so much and hope you have a fantastic day. Love Mum, Dad, Kira, and Big Licks from Princess and Willow. Greg from Howrah, happy birthday to the best hubby in the world. We really appreciate what you do for us and we love you heaps. Have a good birthday. Love always the best wife, Seb, Sam, and Frank the Pug. Adam from Redala has also got another message. Happy birthday, Uncle Wacky. Lots of love, Logan, Melody, Archer and Poppy. And then, Patrick, you've got a couple of messages in here from West Moona. Happy belated birthday to you, old man. We had such a busy weekend, I forgot to get it in yesterday. Oh. Wishing you lots of love this birthday and enjoy your lap around the sun. Love always, your favourite daughter, Trudy and Kel. Happy birthday, Poppy. Have a great day and week celebrating you. Lots of love, Caleb, Gracie, and love also your other favourite daughter, Kylie. And to my hubby, wishing my gorgeous husband a happy birthday. You got the day off for your birthday and I hope you enjoyed the family time with the kids and grandkids. We have shared many birthdays together and I look forward to the many, many more. Lots of love, your wife, Deanne. Diane. Nice. Diane.
12: My daughter's birthday yesterday too, Ashley.
13: It was Ashley's birthday. Happy birthday,
12: 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I can't believe my kids are getting that old.
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9: so old.
13: Adam from Renala.
12: 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They're at Captain Fiddle Arcade in Eastland.
9: 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I like somebody who says they have absolutely no itinerary at all, because that's my favourite kind of holiday. 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

0: HOFM, David Guetta, Teddy Swims, and Tones and I. That's gone, gone, gone. After 8:30, we're going to talk to some students and a teacher from Rosny College. They've got Rock of Ages, Teen Edition, starting this Thursday at the college.
1: Fantastic.
0: So we'll get Rita and Georgia in, and teacher Claire Latham as well, to tell us all about it.
1: Beautiful.
0: We love the school musicals.
2: You're talking about your daughter being old, 38. My daughter's 7, and she's just sent me a text from my mum's phone telling me what I should and shouldn't be saying on the radio.
0: Oh.
2: Morning, baby. Have a good day at school.
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2: It is your best friend's birthday. Happy birthday, Nevy. And next minute, I think Marley was going to take my job.
0: Fair enough. Well,
2: and I'll go to school.
0: All in the family. It's 12 past 8.
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0: All right, still got a few more days left to get your entries in for this, 7hrfm.com.au. And, you know, the better your itinerary, I guess, it might stand out, or you can have no itinerary at all, like this person. His name's Joe. Let's give him a call.
6: Hello.
0: Hello, Joe.
6: Yep.
0: It's Sarah McInjono, 7hrfm. How are you?
6: Oh, good, good
2: job. You know why we're calling you.
0: We love your comments on the application for Around the World.
1: Your itinerary's one that attracted us.
0: Says here, my dream itinerary has absolutely no structure.
2: Mm-hmm.
0: That's the best holidays in my book.
1: So why start in Ireland, Joe?
6: Just a wonderful place that I think would be super interesting, just to spend a little time in some local pubs with lots of locals and have a beer and hear the yarns.
2: That's it. Yeah. And then you're going to go on to Europe, to a place that you cannot pronounce properly?
6: There's many of those places.
0: Yes.
6: I think that would be the beauty of it.
1: The more bars, the less you can pronounce, too.
2: Yeah, or you might end up travelling with somebody else. But I really don't want you to do this. You said you're going to eat questionable street food in Asia. We want you to enjoy your holiday, not end up in hospital.
0: Oh, but you got to do that, though, haven't you?
1: Well, I'll tell you what,
6: after
1: you've seen the public toilet setups in Asia, you will definitely not be eating too much street food, believe you me.
6: They have seen everything.
1: Yeah.
2: Oh,
0: and,
2: my God.
0: And then you want to somehow convince yourself you can ski despite all evidence to the contrary. I can so identify that.
6: I'm not the coordinated person, no.
1: Oh, good on you, Joe. Well, you are on the standby list, mate.
0: Yeah.
6: Wonderful. That's fantastic. Thanks
0: and it's
6: so much, guys.
0: It's all about creating memories for you and stories you'll be telling in 20 years, which is part of your application here. And you say, why should I win? Because I'd treat this trip like a full-time job and come back needing another holiday.
1: Hold on.
6: Gotta live it to the fullest.
1: Exactly, mate. Well, good luck, Joe.
6: Wonderful. Thanks so much, guys. I really appreciate it.
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Ding-a-dang. It's Sarah Mick and Jono. We are 100% Hobart. Traffic-wise, looks like a bingle or something on the Brooker Highway, city-bound up towards Cleary's Gates. And we've got traffic back to Doohan Park at the moment. Traffic on the Tasman Highway back to Mornington. Hopefully everything else okay. Take care on the with the wet roads. Showers clearing by the afternoon. 16 the top. We've got 13 at the moment. It's 23 past 8. 7A Show FM.

0: Ella Langley choosing Texas at 7HRFM. We'll be choosing donuts on Wednesday.
1: Oh, yes.
2: I can see he's
1: choosing. I can't believe they're giving away 1,000 free donuts.
0: Yeah. Ooh. Banjo's Bakery Cafe at Sorrel. You two with Bo. I can't believe I'm actually not here for this one.
2: Oh, no, damn. It's your favourite place.
1: We'll send you a few pictures, Jono.
0: Oh, yeah, thanks for that. On
2: what
0: Wednesday.
2: About if we just, we'll save your doggy bag?
0: Oh, good job. Yeah, of course, nice. I will. Yeah. Broadcasting live 10 till 2 on Wednesday and giving away the 1,000 free donuts. You can try the new melty salted caramel crunch.
2: Yeah, that's one I want.
0: Zesty lemon poppy. The punchy coffee cream donut.
2: Oh, that'll get you through the day for sure.
0: Oh, you need probably, what, two of those?
2: Do you think?
1: Yeah.
2: Oh, what a sugar high and then a sugar low.
0: And it's all for a good cause as well. Our Banjo's Bakery Cafe proudly supporting Speak Up, Stay Chatty with a limited edition donut and donating $1 from every donut sold this month.
2: I'm dating donuts.
1: Oh, dollar donut.
2: It's okay with that. They're good too, the Speak Up, Stay Chatty donuts. They've got lots of blue icing on them.
0: That's right. Yeah.
1: Oh, good.
0: So, yeah, you'll see
2: no
0: the guys out there.
2: Morning, babe.
0: Wednesday morning, 10 till 2, they'll be there. And I won't be. It's 28 past 8. News next, 7HRFM.
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12: 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Home of LDV, Photon and KGM SsangYong. We've got heavy inbound traffic on the Tasman Highway slowing from Mornington over the Tasman Bridge and into the CBD. Getting reports of a crash on the Brooker Highway heading inbound passing the Domain Highway. Southern outlet heavy going into Macquarie Street. Lots of action in the CBD on Davey and Macquarie Streets. Choose to fight MND this big freeze. 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That's the latest real-time traffic on 101.7 to 7HO FM.
0: Got problems, Proctor's Road. Katie, what's going on?
13: Hi, there's some sort of accident, I don't know what, going up Proctor's Road from, like, Dunearn, but can people stop trying to do U-turns in the middle of the road where there's oncoming traffic coming down?
1: Oh, God, really? Trying to do a U-turn in Proctor's Road, you'd have to be off your head.
13: There's something going on, the traffic stopped completely, but it's actually more dangerous for people trying to turn.
1: Yeah.
0: Thanks for the call, Katie. Keep us updated, 6216 1017.
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14: In the Hobart newsroom, good morning. I'm Britta Anglin. Investigators are today hoping to learn more about the death of a woman found deceased at Newtown at the weekend, with an autopsy to take place this morning. A crime scene was declared at the home on Lissadell Court on Saturday afternoon after the woman, believed to be in her 60s, was located by a visitor to the address. Police believe she may have been dead for several weeks. A man in his 50s, who's thought to have shared the home with the woman, has been arrested, but no charges have been laid at this stage. 31 hectares of land at Glenorchy, currently occupied by the Derwent Defence Barracks, are to be developed into housing, open spaces and community infrastructure. Prime Minister Anthony Albanese nailing down broad plans alongside Premier Jeremy Rockliffe.
15: We're working as well with the local council to make sure the three levels of government working together in the interests of Tasmanians. This transformation could result in up to 1,000 new homes.
14: The Cancer Council's warning concerns about the illicit tobacco market could undo years of successful policy. The health organisation's calling on the federal government to maintain tobacco taxes and public education campaigns. CEO Jacinta Redden says measures like these can't be undone.
16: The tobacco industry is now using the rise of illicit tobacco to reshape public debate and to push for lower taxes. But illicit tobacco is primarily an enforcement issue, not a tax one.
14: It comes as a Senate inquiry into illicit tobacco continues today. It's not just hantavirus keeping the World Health Organization on its toes. It's now declared an emergency following an Ebola outbreak in parts of Africa. So far, at least 80 people have died and another 246 cases are suspected. And for anyone looking to park in the city this morning, the Hobart City Council's just told us that the Argyle Street car park is currently closed due to an electrical fault. Work is underway to resolve the issue as quickly as possible.
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14: In sports, St Kilda's sealed a 109-73 win over Richmond at Marvel to jump to ninth on the AFL ladder. Charlie Banfield kicked a goal and debut as the Saints generated 63 entries. Coach Ross Lyon says the midfield's raising the pressure.
17: We pound the rock, keep turning up, get better every day. We all know what it is. You just got to get out of bed and work hard and build your craft, your tactics and all of that. So they're starting to show some good signs.
14: And in the Premier League, West Ham remains in the relegation zone after losing to Newcastle 3-1 this morning. Elsewhere, Leeds downed Brighton 1-0, Sunderland with 3-1 winners over Everton, and Brentford and Crystal Palace played out a 2-2 draw. That is the latest in news and sport. I'm Britt Aylin.
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0: These showers this morning will become less likely this arvo. 16 the top today and cloudy. Next couple of days, partly cloudy. Slight chance of a shower still with 17 tomorrow and 16 on Wednesday. Still 12 degrees in the Derwentine Huon Valleys and 13 across Hobart.
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0: Yeah, find out all about it. Very popular, these musicals.
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0: 7HRFM, we are 100% Hobart. It's Sarah, Mick and Jono. After 9, Mick's Mindbender. 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
1: Get ready to turn up the volume and rock the night away as Rosny College presents the electrifying, high-energy musical celebrating big dreams, loud guitars and unforgettable 80s anthems, Rock of Ages teen editions. Now, we've got Claire Latham, the teacher, and students Rita and Georgia. Good morning.
2: Morning.
1: First you, Claire. Righto, how did this all come about?
2: Oh, so the Rosny Musical is a learning or educational project that we've had at Rosny College for over 35, 40 years. Mm. So it is a program that we run. It's got a really amazing reputation over at Rosny College. Mm. But yeah, every year we choose a different musical, and this year it's Rock of Ages. We're going back to the 1980s.
3: I love it. You know what? When I was going through school, Rosny College was the destination for those who wanted to be in the performing arts industry. I know it is still very much that, and I love it, but you know, obviously all the other schools and colleges are kind of jumping onto their school musical, but what made you pick Rock of Ages, the teen edition?
2: Mm-hmm. Well,
3: because we've got no strip club in this one.
2: No.
3: Just got to change things around, be a little bit more child friendly.
2: We're definitely at a school. It's definitely a school show. But this year, every year we try to choose a different style of musical to give the students a different learning opportunity. So last year we did Newsies, which was a completely different style of musical. Mm. And then this year we had to go something really different, really fun. Big hair, ridiculous costumes, ridiculous storyline. But yeah, we went down a really
0: fun
2: road.
0: All these throwback musicals are so popular now. It seems every school's doing something musical like this.
2: Yeah, it's really good to capture the audience when they can come in and they know the music.
3: Yeah.
2: So there's all those popular musicals like Wicked and Les Mis that people know the music to. But there is something about going to a show where you could almost sing along if you wanted to.
3: I do.
2: You want to stand up. You want to stand up, dance in the aisles, really get into it.
0: Yeah.
2: And there's something about the energy for this show as well. The rehearsal room has just been joyous to be in as where, you know, they're doing air guitars and I'm teaching them how to answer landline phones because their generation have no idea about picking up and hanging up and those sorts of things. So it's all those little things, being a child of the 80s myself, being able to share, I think they're getting a bit sick of my, back in my day.
1: We've got Rita and Georgia with us. Rita first.
4: Oh, okay.
1: Hello. Now, Rita, what are you playing in the show?
4: I'm an ensemble member.
1: So you're a singing?
4: Yeah, singing, but I mainly play a dancing role as part of a smaller dance ensemble.
1: So are you a dancer normally?
4: Used to dance. I used to be a ballerina when I was little.
1: Right out.
4: And kept doing that until I was about 12.
1: Yep.
4: But since then, I have taken under other sports, particularly swimming.
1: Great.
4: Yeah.
3: I don't know if there's many ponches and all that in the Rock of Ages, but
4: no.
3: It's really good. Is this your first musical that you've been in at Rosny, or are you in year 12 and you've done last year as well?
4: Yeah, I'm in year 12 along with Georgia, and we both were part of Newsies last year.
3: Mm.
4: And like Claire said, that was totally different, and it's really cool to try something new with that.
0: Did you have to be shown how to use a rotary phone? Seriously?
4: No, I don't play a part that requires me to do that.
1: That's a big job.
0: Georgia, what about you? Did you have to be shown how to use the phone?
5: Yes, I did.
0: And what did
5: I
0: you
5: still
0: think?
5: Don't know how to use it.
0: Still don't know?
1: So what part are you playing, Georgia?
5: I'm playing Sherry, the female lead.
1: Oh, the female lead, okay.
3: Here we go.
1: So you're singing, dancing,
5: yes,
1: you're doing it all?
5: Yes, all of that jazz.
1: Wow, so how are you going with all the lines and all the learning? And
5: it is a bit of a struggle, but after a couple of runs, you get into the gist of it and it just becomes natural, well, for me.
1: And fun?
5: Yeah. Yes, it is so fun. This musical is one of the funnest I've ever been.
1: What about jittery nerves? Are you a little bit nervous before opening night, which is, of course, this week, Thursday?
5: Mm. Yes, it is. Near the start, it is a little bit nerve-wracking, but once I get on the stage, it's just like, oh, this is fun. It's fun.
3: As a performer, that nervousness, it's weird because if people aren't used to it, it can put them off. But for some reason, as a performer, the nervousness just channels into just mad adrenaline.
1: Energy.
3: And as soon as you go out there, you're on point. Is this something that you want to pursue as a professional?
5: Yes, it is.
3: Mm. Oh, good on you.
1: Well done, girl.
3: What's your favourite song?
5: Oof.
3: In the musical?
5: I think I Want to Know What Love Is.
3: Oh, I want to know what love is.
0: Yeah.
3: I want to know what love is too, Dar. And if you know, you can show me. Anyway.
0: All right. Well, Rock of Ages Teen Edition, it starts Thursday at the Dwight Brown Auditorium, Rosny College. It goes through to the 30th of May. And tickets on sale already?
2: Yes.
0: At trybooking.com.
1: That's and please right. support it. You know, everyone on the Eastern Shore, why not go to a good show and get these young kids, you know, get their adrenaline pumping with a full house.
3: Yeah, definitely.
0: It's going to be a lot of fun. Thanks for coming in.
2: Thanks for having us.
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your day the stun way. 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

0: 1.7 7HRFM Eagle Eye Cherry and Save Tonight. It's Sarah, Mick and Jono. Still got those problems on the Brooker Highway. The traffic seems to have eased off a bit though, so not affecting us too much. At just near Cleary's Gates there, there's a bit of a bingle city bound on the Brooker Highway. And also Proctor's Road at Dunearn. Probably want to avoid that and stop turning around where you're not supposed to.
1: Yes.
2: That's not good at any time, ever.
0: But elsewhere, traffic starting to ease off at all the usual places. Keep us updated, 6216 1017.
1: Mind Bender coming up.
0: Yes.
2: Yeah, have you got a good one?
1: Oh, always.
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0: Lee Reed, who booted 2 and had a career-best 33 touches.
1: The sky's the limit for this young man, and he was exceptional tonight. First half, just really powerful. Yeah, clearly he's a barometer for us.
0: That's the latest in news and sport. I'm Britt Aylin.
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3: 7HOFM Hobart weather.
4: Thanks to the heat pump shop, where the weather is always tickety-boo.
5: Well, showers becoming less likely as the day goes on. 16 the top today. Next couple of days will be partly cloudy with the slight chance of a shower. 17 tomorrow, 16 on Wednesday. Still 12 in the valleys and still 13 around Hobart.
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7: Hobart.
5: I don't know this one. 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
7: Oh, yeah.
5: Give us a call. 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They're at Mertonvale Circuit in Kingston, of course.
7: Here we go,
5: right,
7: Jono.
5: Let's see what we've got. Hello, 7HRFM. Who's this?
9: Hey, guys. You got Tim.
5: Tim.
9: Would it be your age?
5: Age?
7: No. Oh. No, that's not the word we're looking for. Close.
5: Sorry, mate. See ya. Hello, 7HRFM, who's this?
9: Jimmy.
7: Jimmy. Jimmy, what do you reckon?
9: Is it your birthday?
7: Yep.
5: Your birthday.
7: Yep.
5: Oh, well done, mates.
7: Pass it on.
9: No worries, pass it on.
7: Yep. Thanks, mate. All right, next in best dress.
5: Hello, 7HRFM, who's this?
10: Hello, it's Rachel, how are you?
7: Good, Rach, what do you reckon?
10: Is it your birthday?
7: Yes, Rach.
5: Yeah, you've got it.
10: Thank you.
5: Yeah, well done.
7: Fantastic, Rach.
5: Did you know that straight away, or did you have to Google it?
10: No, I kind of figured it straight away.
7: Oh, there you go. She's as clever as me, Rachel.
5: On a Monday morning at all.
11: Yeah, well done.
7: Well, you got $50 at Hyperdrive, Rach.
10: Thank you so much.
5: 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I'm sorry.

0: 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We are 100% Hobart. It's a two-vehicle crash on Proctor's Road at Dunearn. One lane currently blocked heading towards Hobart. But motorists asked to avoid the area until it's clear to this stage. No injuries.
1: I heard it was only one car until someone tried doing a U-turn. You clown. No. Let's hope they're all right.
0: Yeah. All right, it's Sarah McIntyre, 9:15.
2: Well, Tas-Mex is the new flavour. Yeah, flavour of the month in Hobart CBD with El Jardin is the latest food offering in the Hanging Garden, which, you know, is a great spot. Have you ever been there and just had like a pizza and a drink?
1: Is it in the middle of the city?
2: The Hanging Garden,
1: is
2: yeah.
1: Is that where El Mex is?
2: Yes.
1: Right,
2: yeah, so
1: no.
2: It's like... A lot of people think of the Hanging Garden as like an outdoor nightclub, but during the day, no.
1: Is it next to the New Sydney?
2: No.
1: Oh.
2: No.
1: Okay.
2: It's in the middle of, like, it's behind, it used to be the old Tats, used to be the old Cow.
1: Oh, yeah, I know where
2: you
1: it
2: know
1: is.
2: Where I'm talking about now? Yeah. So you can go there, though, for food. You can get pizzas. You can now get Mexican. You can get, there's a Chinese place. There's,
1: oh, that's nice.
2: Yeah, oh, no, it's
1: so it's a bit
2: Chinese
1: of a food hall.
2: Yeah, it is. But it's beautiful. But the thing that really makes me super excited about this is it's an entirely gluten-free menu. But it's it's still all authentic Mexican food. She said, one of the owners said that she started working in restaurants in Mexico at 16. She said she's moved to Tasmania to establish herself, but she said having simple, authentic and full of flavour, Mexican cuisine still keeps her feeling connected to her home. So,
1: yum.
2: I love Mexican food.
1: Me too, any of that spicy, nicey food. Those
2: spicy
1: burritos.
2: Margarito.
1: Oh, yeah,
2: margarito.
1: Gorgeous. One of my favourite foods. What is it? What sort of burrito was it?
2: I was just going off. You were saying burrito and I was saying spicy margarita, but it turned into a spicy margarito.
1: I mean, I still think Zambrero's make one of the best burritos. I'm sure this new place will be fantastic.
2: Well, Zambrero's is good and it's hit the niche market that needed to. A drive-through, fast takeaway Mexican, which, yes, absolutely. But like these little Mexican restaurants, a bit like the one up here in North Hobart, they're just that real.
1: Traditional
2: stuff.
1: Yeah,
2: good Lord.
1: Yeah, beautiful.
2: Especially for people like, unfortunately, you know, it's the same with vegan and vegetarian options, but you do need your gluten-free options now. There's just so many people with intolerances.
0: So what's
2: going to
0: be? What's going to have gluten? I suppose the
2: tortillas, all that stuff.
0: Chips?
2: Would,
0: Chips have corn gluten.
1: What about potato chips? As in French fries, is that gluten-free? Is a potato got gluten?
2: Potato's got gluten in it.
0: Yeah,
2: doesn't
0: I think so.
1: Right. Well, there you go. It sounds fantastic in the Hanging Gardens there.
2: Another thing to add to the Hanging Garden. Like, get
1: beautiful.
2: In there, people.
0: Yeah. We'll see you there.
2: I'll be there tonight.
0: 9:17. 7 AHRFM.

0: 7HRFM, we are 100% Hobart. Sarah, Mick and Jono, hurry in now for tax time savings on printers and computers at Harvey Norman. It's 23 past nine.
1: Did you guys see the vision from the Qantas airline of that idiot carrying on like an absolute toss?
0: Yeah.
1: Isn't it funny how every now and then an Australian embarrasses the entire country on an airline? It always seems to be us. But that bloke was just an absolute tosser. You know, the way he was carrying on to those blokes, the language he was using on that aeroplane, he's very lucky one of the air marshals didn't get up and actually knock him to the ground.
2: Well, they did in the end, didn't
1: they?
2: Well,
1: they had to forcibly put him to the ground and put him in restraints. But then he bit one of the air...
0: Stewards?
1: Stewards, thank God I was going to call him an air hostess. One of the air stewards. I mean, just a dickhead. I mean, what the hell? I think the trouble was, and I'm only reading from behind the lines, that they weren't happy with something he was doing in the toilets. Now, that might have been vaping or something. I don't know.
0: Yeah.
1: But I could see as he came out of the door, he put something back in his pocket, and I thought, oh, yeah. Mate, they're on to you. If you honestly think you can go into an aeroplane toilet nowadays and vape or smoke, you're mad. There's something wrong with you.
0: Was he drunk?
1: Oh, he looked half-tanked too, which doesn't help. And then
2: Where were they flying? Because I know it was
1: Qantas. It was a long-distance one. I think they were going to the United States, but they've had to stop then. The pilot had to get to the stage once they had to restrain him that he's got to say, look, I'm sorry, we're going to have to divert to the whatever airport it was out there in the middle of the ocean, some island. But the inconvenience to every other person on that plane. I mean, everyone should have been able to line up when they were letting him off and give him a slap as they go out the door. Maybe put him to the back of the plane, then make him walk forward and just get a slap from everyone on the way out, calling him a dickhead.
2: I don't know if that's two wrongs don't make right, but it is. It's frustrating. And, you know, I think everybody's been on a flight before where you've just had somebody that you just look at and you think, why?
1: Yeah.
2: We're in such a contained space. Yeah. There's nowhere for you to go. Mm. Like, you know how some people can be a bit of a smart ass at a sporting venue and then they'll nick off.
1: Yeah.
2: But on a plane?
1: Yeah.
2: And considering, as you said, the language that was being used and then to bite somebody, like...
1: Unbelievable. I mean, I just...
2: What was he, Mike Tyson?
1: He probably thought he was for a short term. But even to swear like that on a public aeroplane, you know, I don't know how he was brought up, but, you know, geez, my parents would have gone off the head if they caught me swearing.
2: So where is he now?
1: Well, who cares? He's stuck on some island and he'd be getting a lot of grief.
2: Mm.
1: It would have ruined his holiday for sure.
2: Was he with?
1: Who knows? That their holiday's stuff too.
0: Oh, I bet they're glad to be away from him, actually.
1: Hey, you're not wrong. You're not wrong.
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0: Sibylline Show FM, we are 100% Hobart. It's Sarah, Mick and Jono. We've got problems on the eastern shore. Hello.
1: There's an accident on Old Beach Road, just beyond past Boucher's. Well, I don't know what happened. There's a car up on the side. It's only just happened.
0: Oh, dear.
1: There's other people there giving a hand.
0: Is it affecting traffic?
2: Yeah.
1: Yes, it will. You could get through when I come past. It only just happened, but... Yeah, it will affect traffic. They'll have to upright the car and one thing and another.
0: Which direction are we talking about?
1: Well, the car was heading towards the eastern shore, but yeah, there'll be both sides of the road. It'll be interrupted shortly, I reckon. It's on a bend just from round from Fouchet's.
0: All right, thank you for the call.
3: It sounds like he had a parrot in the background.
0: We've got another one as well. Crash on Roslyn Avenue in Blackmans Bay.
3: Oh, no.
0: The southern lane on Roslyn Avenue is blocked from Illawarra Road, so avoid that area till it's cleared.
3: Be a pain in the butt.
0: No serious injuries there.
3: You'll have to go down around the beach.
0: Yeah. Anyway, it's 19 to 10.
3: Well, Eurovision all over and done with. Delta came fourth, which
4: she
3: was...
4: She did a great job.
3: I think she did a great job. I mean, I don't know how many countries actually enter, but there's dozens and dozens. So to come fourth was a major thing. But her dress was the talk.
4: She
3: used the one dress for the entire show.
4: Mm.
0: Oh,
3: so
0: right.
3: Same dress every performance.
4: Mm.
3: 12 times she had to take to the stage. And Swarovski crystal dress.
4: Mm.
3: Now, it had over 7,000 crystals on it, all put on by hand, one at a time.
4: Mm.
3: The total cost of the dress was around $23,000, and it was 500 hours to actually make it.
0: No wonder she wanted to wear it for every performance. Get your money's worth.
3: My question is, would she get to keep it?
0: Oh.
3: I reckon she would for something like... Listen, we saw Delta's feet underneath once and they weren't the cleanest. So my argument would be, who'd want to wear it after Delta's had it on?
4: I don't know. I guess it depends, but it was made for her and her body.
3: Oh,
4: so
3: yeah, look,
4: you'd think with something like that...
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1: Magic men are coming to Rest Boy Casino still.
2: Oh, really?
3: If they want someone to do the... That's me.
1: I thought you were going to say that you would get up on stage with them.
0: Oh,
3: if they paid me enough and they wanted me to do the... Yeah, no worries. Anyway, that's it for another day.
0: Yes, Monday. Done and dusted.
3: You're off.
0: I'm off for a couple of days.
1: Oh. Rude.
0: I'm heading
1: Who
0: off.
1: Who do you think's going to sit in the chair?
3: Oh, guess where he's going. He's going to the Split Ends concert, the Lucky Bugger.
0: Yeah, well, I've got to go to Sydney for it.
3: What a great band they are.
0: Oh, I love
3: they
0: Split
3: are
0: Ends.
3: A great band.
0: Yep.
1: What do they sing again?
0: Icy Red.
1: History Never Repeats.
3: Mate, you didn't even know any Dr. Hook songs. Don't start on that.
1: No. Have fun. You're going over with your mate.
0: Yes.
1: And you're having some boy time.
0: Yeah.
1: I love that for you.
0: Yeah. I'll see my mum as well while I'm there.
1: Oh, my mum.
0: I'll see mum.
1: Nice.
0: Yeah, see how she's doing. So, have fun with Albie.
1: For real.
3: Albie.
1: You be nice, okay? You've got 2 days to be nice.
3: Always nice, Dale.
0: Good luck. Tonic coming up on the 20 song music marathon.
1: Sick
0: all of a sudden. Taylor Swift as well. And Bo with some more ice hockey madness for you.
1: Yeah, great tickets with Bo.
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3: Good morning, I'm Britt Aylin. Police are yet to lay charges after a woman's body was found at a home at Newtown in Hobart's North at the weekend. Detective Inspector David Gill says the discovery was made by a visitor to the property.
4: And it was readily apparent that the woman's been deceased for some time. In fact, I probably can say a number of weeks.
3: An autopsy is being carried out this morning to determine her cause of death. The Tasmanian government's previewed another inclusion from the upcoming state budget, this time announcing that meningococcal B vaccines will be made free from the next financial year to offer early protection for infants between 6 weeks and 2 years of age. The scheme will cost the state government $4 million, but is expected to save families hundreds. Health organisations are questioning who's benefiting from tobacco tax cuts as a second day of hearings gets underway on Australia's illicit tobacco trade. Cancer Council's CEO Jacinta Redden says big tobacco is exploiting concerns about the black market.
5: Tobacco still costs 66 lives a day, and we're calling out the need to really crack down on the illicit tobacco sector and to not unwind the life-saving measures that have been in place.
3: A coroner has denied the Tasmanian government's request for a list of those affected by the unlawful exhibiting of human remains at the Rotter Museum. Last year, it was revealed 177 specimens from autopsies between the 60s and 90s were kept without consent. Ahead of a formal apology being issued in Parliament this week, the Department of Health's asked the state's coronial division for the details of those impacted. But the request was dismissed by Coroner Olivia McTaggart, who said it risked breaching privacy or causing unnecessary trauma or confusion. An Ebola outbreak in Congo and Uganda has been declared a global health emergency. The World Health Organization says the disease outbreaks of international concern after at least 80 deaths and more than 300 suspected cases. And parents are being warned about the dangers of relying on advice from AI or social media influencers when it comes to helping their babies get to sleep. The Red Nose Group says some of the myths being promoted around co-sleeping and cot setups could increase the risk of SIDS.
2: At Banjo's, they speak donut with three new exciting flavours, melty salted caramel, zesty lemon poppy and punchy coffee cream. Just $2 with a coffee. Banjo's, making donuts better.
3: To sport now, and Richmond's injury crisis has gone from bad to worse, with Campbell Gray nursing a sore hamstring after yesterday's 6-goal loss to the Saints. Coach Adam Ouzay admitting they're now speaking to the league about top-up players.
6: We know what that process is, but like I said, we shouldn't have to go down that path based on the fact that we should have a few back next week.
3: And English golfer Aaron Rye's taken up the US PGA Championship this morning, the world number 42 finishing the tournament on 9-under to win by 3 strokes. He says the stars aligned for him this week.
7: Really good consistency over the last few weeks in terms of practice. Body's been feeling great and really enjoyed the course this week and continued to hold the rounds together as the week went on. So phenomenal to be stood here.
3: Aussie Cam Smith was 7th overall on 4-under, along with Masters champion Rory McIlroy. And that is the latest in news and sport. I'm Britt Aylin.
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10: cloudy outside. You're not imagining it. We are looking at the slight chance of a shower throughout today. Some light breeze about tomorrow. Partly cloudy and 17 after a low of 8. And then we've got scattered cloud around with a top of 16 on Wednesday. It's looking pretty